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Expect great music, the infamous Hooker Dog quiz, hilarious stories and plenty of reasons to smile. It's the show that'll brighten your Wednesday. That's Paul Hartshorne, every other Wednesday from 6, only on 102.3 HFM. 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
3: From the Sky News Centre at 2. Sir Keir Starmer spent last night holding crunch talks with ministers ahead of an expected challenge to his leadership later, where Streeting supporters say he'll launch a bid to oust the Prime Minister. The uncertainty over the PM's future continued yesterday, overshadowing the state opening of Parliament, while Jonathan Brash became the first Labour MP to call for Sir Keir to step down on the floor of the Commons.
4: People are desperate for hope. And for however difficult it may be for many on these benches to admit, it is now clear to me that this Prime Minister can no longer provide that hope.
3: Six people who've been in isolation in hospitals since returning from a virus-stricken cruise ship are being allowed to go home. Health officials say none of them have displayed any symptoms of hantavirus. Nigel Farage is facing an investigation from Parliament's Sleaze watchdog after a billionaire donor gifted him £5 million. The Reform UK leader says it wasn't a political donation, so he didn't need to declare it. Donald Trump could use his state visit to China to urge President Xi Jinping to put pressure on Iran. The US president's arrived in Beijing alongside bosses from tech, finance and agricultural companies. To sport, and the Scottish Premiership title will go down to the final day after a dramatic night. Celtic kept their hopes alive with a late controversial penalty to beat Motherwell 3-2. Meanwhile, leaders Hearts kept the advantage with a 3-0 win over Falkirk. Boss Derek McInnes says their rivals were lucky that a poor VAR decision went their way.
5: If I'm Motherwell, I'm really disappointed with that. I haven't seen it again. I've seen it before I came out to speak to you, and I think it's so poor that they've been given that penalty, and it looks as if they've been given it, and we have to realise we're up against everything.
3: Hearts will lift a trophy on Saturday if they avoid defeat when the top two meet at Parkhead. And Manchester City boosted their Premier League title hopes with a comfortable 3-0 victory against Crystal Palace. City are just 2 points behind leaders Arsenal with two games left to play. That's the latest. I'm Stevie Shillinglaw.
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1: 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Market Harbour's only sushi restaurant.
6: Another day of bright spells and occasional heavy showers for Thursday then. Turning drier later on. Temperatures remaining cool, reaching a maximum of up to around 13 Celsius. That's your Thursday.
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0: What are you doing?
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0: Yes, but it goes 2, 4, 6, 8.
1: No, I'm going 1, 3, 5, 7.
0: You're counting every other one.
1: So are you.
0: But if we do it together...
1: No,
0: 1, 2, 3, 4, 5, 6, 7, 8.
1: Excellent. So we do every other one.
0: Yes, we do. We're the Every Other Week show.
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1: With me, Colin J, 1 week.
0: And me, Phil Jessen, the other week.
1: Two presenters with one show. It'll never work.

0: South Leicestershire and North North Ems. HFM. 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
3: From the Sky News Centre at 3. Sir Keir Starmer's office says he retains full confidence in Wes Streeting as Health Secretary, even though he's plotting to oust the Prime Minister. His allies say he'll step down from the government later and launch a leadership challenge. This all emerged on the day of the King's Speech, where His Majesty set out the government's agenda. Lib Dem leader Sir Ed Davey says it was a surreal day in Parliament.
4: Everyone in this House and everyone in the country know this Prime Minister may soon not be in power. Not in place for his own programme, not able to deliver these promises.
3: Six people from the UK who were on the cruise ship at the centre of a hantavirus outbreak have been discharged from hospital quarantine. They'll now be self-isolating at home. Donald Trump could use his state visit to China to urge President Xi Jinping to put pressure on Iran. The US president's in Beijing alongside bosses from tech, finance and agricultural companies. Our US correspondent Mark Stone says it's a trip that was delayed due to the situation in the Middle East.
5: Clearly the Chinese are aligned with Tehran. They are impacted by the economic situation as a result of the Strait of Hormuz. They'd like this over just like everyone else would. Are they going to offer Trump any help with that? Will Trump ask for help? Big questions.
3: In other news, and the bodies of three women have been pulled from the sea near Brighton Pier. Police are now investigating what happened in the early hours of yesterday morning. To sport and victory for leaders Hearts and closest rivals Celtic mean the Scottish Premiership title will be decided on the final day when they face each other at Parkhead. Hearts' 3-0 win over Falkirk at Tynecastle kept them a point clear at the top, while the controversial stoppage time penalty earned Celtic a dramatic 3-2 victory at Motherwell. Rangers, meanwhile, suffered a fourth straight defeat as they lost 2-1 at home to Hibs. And Manchester City boosted their Premier League title hopes with a comfortable 3-0 victory against Crystal Palace. City are just 2 points behind the leaders Arsenal with two games left to play. That's the latest. I'm Stevie Shillinglaw.
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1: 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Market Harborough's only sushi restaurant.
6: Another day of bright spells and occasional heavy showers for Thursday then. Turning drier later on. Temperatures remaining cool, reaching a maximum of up to around 13 Celsius. That's your Thursday.
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Yes, you could be winning £20 on Radio Bingo between the hours of 7 and 9 every single Wednesday and Sunday night with me, Steve Watts. You know you're going to have a lot of fun and you could win

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3: From the Sky News Centre at 4. Sir Keir Starmer's been meeting ministers and Labour MPs as his leadership appears to be in turmoil. It follows rumours yesterday that Wes Streeting could quit as House Secretary as soon as today. Mr Streeting hasn't made any public comment, but it's understood he could be preparing to try to oust the Prime Minister. Dave Ward from the Communication Workers Union speculates as to why he'd go now.
4: Clearly Wes Streeting believes that it's better to go sooner, and I think part of that is because maybe, you know, he realises that if it was left longer, there would be other candidates in the race.
3: Donald Trump has thanked Xi Jinping for an honour like few have ever seen as his two-day state visit to China gets underway. At a bilateral meeting between the two nations, Xi Jinping said China and the US should be partners and not rivals. Six people from the UK who were on the cruise at the centre of the hantavirus outbreak have been discharged from hospital quarantine. They'll now be self-isolating at home. Nigel Farage is facing an investigation from Parliament's sleaze watchdog after a billionaire donor gifted him £5 million. The Reform UK leader says it wasn't a political donation, so he didn't need to declare it. Now to sport, and Manchester City boosted their Premier League title hopes with a comfortable 3-0 victory against Crystal Palace. The win keeps Pep Guardiola's team 2 points behind the leaders Arsenal with two games left to play.
5: Yeah, really pleased. Try to be alive until, you know, next game is Bournemouth and now focus in the final.
3: City face Chelsea in the FA Cup final on Saturday. Meanwhile, victories for leaders Hearts and closest rivals Celtic mean the Scottish Premiership title will be decided on the final day when they face each other at Parkhead. Hearts' 3-0 win over Falkirk at Tynecastle kept them a point clear at the top, while a controversial stoppage time penalty earned Celtic a dramatic 3-2 victory at Motherwell. Rangers suffered a fourth straight defeat, however, they lost 2-1 at home to Hibs. That's the latest. I'm Stevie Shillinglaw.
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6: Another day of bright spells and occasional heavy showers for Thursday then. Turning drier later on. Temperatures remaining cool, reaching a maximum of up to around 13 Celsius. That's your Thursday.
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3: From the Sky News Centre at 5, Donald Trump has thanked Xi Jinping for an honour like few have ever seen as he begins his two-day state visit to China. At a bilateral meeting between the two nations in Beijing, Xi Jinping said China and the US should be partners and not rivals. Sir Keir Starmer could be facing one of the toughest days of his leadership following rumours that his health secretary set to resign. Yesterday, allies of Wes Streeting claimed he was preparing to quit today and try to run for prime minister. Here is Labour peer Baroness Thangham Debonair.
4: He needs 80 more people, well, one including him, he needs 81 total, 80 more Labour MPs to put their names in public, in a public document, to his name. This all makes Keir Starmer look stronger every day. He's actually getting on with governing.
3: Meanwhile, Downing Street says it has full confidence in Wes Streeting as Health Secretary. Six people from the UK who were on the cruise ship at the centre of a hantavirus outbreak have been discharged from hospital. They'll now be self-isolating at home. Trust in water companies has fallen to record lows as household bills soar across England and Wales. A report shows Thames Water ranked the least trusted provider. Now to sport, and victories for leaders Hearts and closest rivals Celtic mean the Scottish Premiership title will be decided on the final day. Hearts' 3-0 win over Falkirk kept them a point clear at the top, while the controversial stoppage time penalty earned Celtic a dramatic 3-2 victory at Motherwell. And boss Martin O'Neill says he felt the decision to award the spot kick was correct.
5: We've got a penalty, which looks as if it's pretty clear cut. Has he given it for the handball, and also an elbow on top of that there as well too. But obviously I'm delighted for the team and delighted for the supporters, and as I said too, phenomenal heart by the team.
3: And Manchester City boosted their Premier League title hopes with a comfortable 3-0 victory against Crystal Palace. City are now just 2 points behind the leaders Arsenal with 2 games left to play. That's the latest. I'm Stevie Shillinglaw.
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6: Another day of bright spells and occasional heavy showers for Thursday then. Turning drier later on. Temperatures remaining cool, reaching a maximum of up to around 13 Celsius. That's your Thursday.
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You can catch me on a Tuesday evening, alternating with Adam Wilson and his Quiet Revolution. 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

0: I'm Adam Wilson, and this is an invitation to join me for the Quiet Revolution. You can be a part of the show on Tuesday evenings between 9 and 11, where you'll hear music like this.
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3: From the Sky News Centre at 6, Donald Trump's two-day state visit to China got underway with warm words from the Chinese president.
4: China and the United States both stand to gain from cooperation and lose from confrontation. We should be partners, not rivals. We should help each other succeed and prosper together and find the right way for major countries to get along well with each other in the new era.
3: Xi Jinping welcomed the U.S. president to Beijing and congratulated America on 250 years of independence. The two leaders are expected to discuss trade and the conflict in the Middle East, with Donald Trump wanting China to take a more active role in reopening the Strait of Hormuz. Sir Keir Starmer could be facing one of the toughest days of his leadership, following rumours his health secretary is expected to resign today. Yesterday, allies of Wes Streeting claimed he was preparing to quit and to try to run for Prime Minister. The world's first breath test for laughing gas is going to be trialled by two British police forces to try to curb drug driving. The device can detect whether a user has inhaled nitrous oxide for up to 2 hours beforehand. Trust in water companies has fallen to a record low. Studies found fewer people think charges are fair, while there are also concerns about sewage pollution and flooding. Manchester City kept their Premier League title hopes alive with a 3-0 win against Crystal Palace. The victory means they move to within 2 points of leaders Arsenal. Boss Pep Guardiola says he's proud of his team's performance.
5: We played really, really good. I know the transition of them is tough, the set pieces is tough, but yeah, we did it with passion, and I think we make the game we should play.
3: And wins for leaders Hearts and Celtic means the Scottish Premiership will be decided on the final day when they face each other at Parkhead. Hearts' 3-0 win over Falkirk at Tynecastle kept them a point clear at the top. That's the latest. I'm Faye De Silva.
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6: Another day of bright spells and occasional heavy showers for Thursday then. Turning drier later on. Temperatures remaining cool, reaching a maximum of up to around 13 Celsius. That's your Thursday.
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Alex Murray's Film Focus, The Drama Diary, as well as The Quiz. 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

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If I've got it, I'll play it, and I'll play it just for you. I'll also be taking you on a trip to Nooney's Vinyl Vaults, where real records will get played on our turntables. So that's me, Nooney, between 2 and 4pm every Sunday afternoon on HFM. I look forward to seeing you then.

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3: From the Sky News Centre at 7. Xi Jinping has welcomed Donald Trump to Beijing's Great Hall at the start of his two-day visit to China.
4: There are those that say this is maybe the biggest summit ever. They can never remember anything like it. But it's an honor to be with you. It's an honor to be your friend. And the relationship between China and the USA is going to be better than ever before.
3: The meeting between the two apparently overran by around 40 minutes. It's understood the Chinese leader told the US president that differences over Taiwan could bring their two countries to clashes or conflict. They're also expected to discuss trade and the Iran war. The prime minister's preparing for another bruising day in Westminster. Sir Keir Starmer's health secretary is reportedly planning to resign today in a potential leadership bid. Meanwhile, Angela Rayner's settled her unpaid tax bill, paving the way for her to also potentially stand. The former Deputy Prime Minister has been cleared by HMRC over the £40,000 she owed on a flat near Brighton. Breathalyzers for laughing gas will be used by two British police forces in a world-first trial. The devices can detect whether someone's inhaled nitrous oxide for up to 2 hours beforehand. Our reporter, Barnaby Papadopoulos, tells us why the drug's dangerous.
5: It only affects drivers for about 1 to 5 minutes, but it can cause dizziness. And back in 2023, three teenagers actually died when a car they were driving crashed at around 100 miles an hour, and the driver was seen in a video using nitrous oxide shortly before.
3: It's feared women are being forced to turn to loan sharks due to so-called coerced debt racked up by abusive partners. Scottish Women's Aid says loans are being taken out in victims' names. And Manchester City boosted their Premier League title hopes with a 3-0 victory against Crystal Palace. Hearts and Celtic go head-to-head in a title-deciding clash for the Scottish Premiership on the final day of the season after both picking up wins yesterday. That's the latest. I'm Faye Dissel.
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6: Well, a very good morning to you then. Let's take a look at the weather then, shall we? Well, today was pretty much a bright start, to be fair, but unsettled with a mixture of patchy cloud and sunny spells. Showers through much of the day, though. Showers being heavy and thundery at times. A little bit probably like yesterday. Maximum temperature today then is 12 degrees. And for tonight, well, this evening we'll see lingering showers moving southwards. In the early hours it will turn largely cloudy, but mostly dry. Maximum temperature then this evening is a chilly 4 degrees. Might as well take a look at Friday while we're here, might we? Tomorrow then we'll start mostly cloudy but dry, and we'll be turning sunny in the afternoon before further areas of cloud will move in as the day progresses.
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6: Well, relatively quiet around the town at the moment, as you'd expect for this time of the morning. Let's have a look at what the roadworks bring, shall we? Welland Avenue, Lubbenham, then road closure for the highways. That's ongoing until tomorrow. Also ongoing until tomorrow, the Kilby Road in Fletney, road closure for 7 Trent. And the A508 Harbour Road, Great Oxford, and two-way signals there for North Hampshire Highways. Last day of that is, though, today. The A508 Harbour Road in Kelmarsh, two-way signals there for the highways. Also last day of that today. Ongoing until tomorrow, then, the A4304. That's the Harbour Road in Lubbenham. We've got two-way signals there for 7 Trent. And taking a look at the trains, the 0704 is now expected. 2 minutes later, 07:06, and that is the Nottingham service departing from platform number 1, and the 07:27 London St Pancras is on time from platform number 2. No other delays thus far.
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6: Well, it's last day today, isn't it? This series of The Breakfast Show has gone by so quickly, sitting in this very chair tomorrow, and then we'll be past those. The reason for that is because, yes, it is my birthday weekend. My birthday is indeed on the 17th, and that is, believe, is that Sunday? I think it is. I will be in the studio Sunday night, so all good. Don't forget, if you'd like a bit of a request and why not get in contact with the show. Good morning then to Kev G. Pink Cadillac, hey? Loving this. Bit of Pink Cadillac. That's coming up next.

McCoy. Now, that's a great way to start the show on a Thursday morning with the sunshine and the sky is, well, somewhat blue. There's a few clouds knocking about. And they're going to definitely get a little bit more aggressive throughout the day as a cumulus nimbus cloud, as they call it. It's one that goes up to like 30, 40 odd thousand feet and fills itself full of ice crystals. So that what happens is, you see, the thermals, they bring the cold air, and it's sort of like the warm air goes right up into the clouds, gets freezing cold, and it drops it on you as fast as it can, as those wonderful things that came down yesterday. I mean, you just, all the cars just get absolutely blasted in ice cubes.

Best thing to do when it hails is to slow down, otherwise your bonnet is going to get dented, isn't it? Good morning to then, Steve Walsh sitting in for Dave Irving on The Breakfast Show. He'll be back with you on Monday. After celebrating 37 years. Anniversary of his marriage. That's great, isn't it? There's a Shirley, the lovely Shirley Irving.

Fat Larry's band and the incredible Zoom playing out on the mighty 102.3 then HFM. If you fancy a bit of a tune this morning, then why not get in contact with the show? You know exactly how to do that. studio@harbourfm.co.uk or use your fancy HFM app. Always best on the iPhone or the Android. We used to have the Windows phones. Do you remember that? We used to have the Windows phone. What happened to them? You would have thought that Windows would have succeeded on the mobile telephone front, wouldn't you, really, considering how big they are in computers and what have you? But, yeah, that seemed to be a bit of a fail, didn't it? Tesla telephones, they're supposed to be coming out, and I've not seen one of them myself personally yet, but will that be something of the future? Will it automatically connect to the satellite navigation systems and all the rest of it? Maybe it will. That's what they reckon, don't they? They reckon that it's got some of the best satellite technology in the world, that Elon Musk.

problem with technology is it kind of makes you too clever in one way and stupid in another, because all we do is stare at them, which makes us really kind of like

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7: Well, very good morning to you. 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
8: I've heard people say that too much of

Can't beat a bit of Barry White first thing in the morning. Can't get enough of Your Love, Babe. So then, crossword of this morning. Let's see if we can get the grey matter working well between the Luggles and shall we? Here is the, here's the clue then. Car part. So if you're any good with your cars, then you probably might get this one. Car part, and it is four letters is the answer. Four letters. So car part, four letters being the answer. What do you think that could be? I might give you a clue or two in a moment's time. Emma B.

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2: Well, should we start with the trains then, shall we? Well, the 0736 Nottingham service is on time from platform number one, and the 0759 London St Pancras on time, platform number two, and the 0808 Nottingham service, if you miss the 0736, that is also still looking like it's on time from platform number one. Right, let's have a look at the roads, what's going on around the town, shall we? Wellham Avenue, Lubbenham. We've got a road closure there for the highways. That's ongoing until tomorrow. Also tomorrow for the Kilby Road, Fletney. That's a road closure for 7 Trent. And the A508 Harbour Road, Great Oxton, two-way signals there, North Hampshire Highways. That's there, that is today. And the A508 Harbour Road, Kelmarsh, two-way signals for also for the highways. Last day also being today. And the A4304 Harbour Road in Lubbenham, two-way signals there for 7 Trent. And that's ongoing until tomorrow. Just having a quick look around the town. A bit busy on the Rockingham Road as you approach the Gores Lane Junction as you're heading out of town. But everything else is just looking pretty light at the moment, to be fair.
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0: So then today's crossword, the clue is car park, and the answer is four letters long. Car park is the clue, and four letters. Now, should I give you a clue? Maybe I'll give you a clue. It begins with an A. That's a clue.
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7: So then, a very good morning to Christine. Hello, Christine. How are you? I do hope you're well. I wish you all the luck, of course, with your ongoing moments. That's what I'll call it, ongoing moments, yeah. Right then, well, Steve, is it? Yes, it is indeed, so thank you very much for that. And happy birthday for Sunday. I really do appreciate that. 62 years I'll be on Sunday. Yeah, I mean, where have those years gone? It's quite worrying to think that all those years ago when I used to sing out of fun, when I was 64, you know, I was probably in my 20s, and you'd play those sort of songs, wouldn't you, out at parties and stuff, and you're always screaming and shouting, you know, as you're drinking away, as you did back in the day, singing When I'm 64, not to realise that actually one day you are going to get very much closer to 64. Hi there, very good morning to Sue. Hello, Sue. Steve, is the answer to the crossword? Yes, it is indeed, so well done. I did give you a slight clue there. It's four letters and it starts with an A. It is indeed a car part. So if you can join Christine and Sue of the Infinite Sue and Don, then why not do that? Anyway, by the way, Christine, this is a song for you.

0: Whatever the weather has to offer, we start off our Sunday on HFM with 3 hours of the best music from yesteryear. So from 8 o'clock, I look forward to playing some of the sounds you had in your record collection from the years of the 1960. The last Sunday of the month, we will be playing Pirate's Gold as we bring you the sound of the ships and forts broadcasting off our coastline in the mid-1960s. Wherever you are in the world, this Sunday, get a bit closer with your 60s Sunday with me, Paul Wright.
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4: Paul Wright. Yes, indeed. What an absolutely excellent start to a Sunday morning. You can't get any better than a bit of Paul Wright.

Now that's a crescendo, isn't it? That is certainly a crescendo worth clapping for, to be fair. Anyways, car part. Yes, car part is the clue, and four letters is the answer. I've already given a slight clue away to say that A is the beginning. So well done, of course, to Christine and to Sue for getting that right so far. And yes, just text in to me now from Joanne. Thank you very much, too. You've got that right. So very, very good thing to do first thing in the morning, isn't it? The sun is shining, by the way, and it looks like the sky is kind of blue. I think we're going to have a reasonably good morning, but then obviously the cumulus nimbus clouds are definitely going to come along and give us a bit of a thunder. We'll be right back.

So let's take a look at what's going on around the town then, shall we? Coming up on Saturday. On Saturday then, the Harborough Market are hosting a special free from event on the square, celebrating a wide range of dietary options and specialist foods. So that sounds rather interesting, doesn't it? You'll find everything from gluten-free to vegan to dairy-free, sugar-free and more, and a great chance to explore new products and support local traders, which of course is what it's all about, isn't it? They take the effort to get up at, like, you know, it's silly o'clock in the morning, come along, set all the stores up and everything else, put all the stock out. It takes them a couple of hours just to do that, and then we come along and then try and barter them trying to batter them down on the price, you see. So that's why we've got to just think about local traders that little bit more and look after them, haven't we, really? It's all happening then on this Saturday, the 16th of May, from 9 a.m. through to 4 p.m. It's on the square in Market Harborough. So why not pop along and see what they have to offer? And of course, this and other up-and-coming charity and community events, everything is on our website, harborfm.co.uk. So it's all there for you to take a look. So why not go along to the market then? First thing in the morning on Saturday, 9 a.m. through to 4, and support them. I mean, they've got some pretty good stuff going on here, dietary stuff. You know, if you can't deal with sugar, then, well, you've got some sugar-free stuff. If you want to be vegan, you've got that. You've got dairy-free. You've got everything, including gluten-free. Treat her like a lady. Good morning. This one is a tune. Got a lot of use in that one, didn't it? I managed to get a lot of use in that tune. I have to say, I'm rather impressed with myself.

0: pure quality that, The Temptations, Treat Her Like a Lady. Coming up in the first part of the next hour, I've got a cracking track for you. Up to the news now, Nick Shaw. 102.3 The Nation FM.
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3: It's 8 o'clock, I'm Nick Shaw. Highway bosses are pushing ahead with plans to make Clarence Street in Market Harborough one way in a northerly direction to help ease congestion. The change will be introduced on a trial basis after some residents argue the traffic flow should instead go the other way, raising concerns it could cause problems elsewhere. Andy Jackson, Senior Project Manager at Leicestershire County Council, says it will be introduced as part of a wider scheme.
4: So this will allow us to look at local impacts, get feedback and sort of monitor that in practice. We've done a lot of traffic modelling work and it's not raising any concerns, and it's very necessary part of the scheme for sort of protecting the traffic flows at that St Mary's Clarence Street, Kettering Road junction.
3: Cabinet ministers loyal to the Prime Minister have been warning colleagues that a leadership contest would massively damage the government. It follows rumours where Streeting could be about to quit as Health Secretary and try to oust Sir Keir Starmer. More than 100 NHS staff are set to lose their jobs in Leicestershire as part of major cost cutting. They're expected to leave Leicester, Leicestershire and Rutland's Integrated Care Board by next month, following a merger with the Northamptonshire body. The department oversees health services, and the move's part of a national drive to cut NHS running costs. The UK economies remained resilient in the first month of the war in Iran. The latest figures suggest GDP grew by 0.3% in March, despite concerns from experts about the global instability of the conflict. The Office for National Statistics also suggests an expansion of 0.6% over the first 3 months of the year. Chief Secretary to the Treasury, James Murray, says the country's on the right path.
5: Despite the fact the Prime Minister took the right decision not to follow Trump into the war in Iran, it's going to have an impact on us. But what this shows is that the Chancellor has the right economic plan, which puts us in a stronger position to weather any impacts that come our way because of what's happening in the Middle East.
3: Specialists are abseiling down St Dionysius Church in Market Harborough to carry out essential repair works on the tower. A building inspection found parts of the historic stonework were flaking and needed attention to prevent debris falling to the ground. The church says the work's not disturbing areas where peregrine falcons are known to frequent. And in football, Manchester City boosted their Premier League title hopes with a 3-0 victory against Crystal Palace last night.
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3: Nice and bright as we head through this morning. Cloudy periods likely to bring some showers this afternoon, though. Fairly cool in the winds, highs for South Leicestershire and North Northants of 12 Celsius.
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0: Thank you, Nick. More from Nick then at 8:30. Let's take a look what's going on with the trains first up. Then the 0808 Nottingham service on time from platform number one there, and the 0827 London St Pancras on time, platform number two. If you missed the 0808 Nottingham, then there's another one coming in at 0834. And that's also Nottingham service from platform number one there. Welland Avenue, Lubbernham, road closure there for the highways. And also Kilby Road, Fletney Road closure there for 7 Trent. Both of those ongoing until tomorrow. At the A508 Harbour Road, Great Oxton, two-way signals there, Northamptonshire Highways. Last day of that today, also last day for the A508 Harbour Road in Kelmarsh, two-way signals. And the A4304 Harbour Road in Lubbardham there, two-way signals there for 7 Trent. That's ongoing until tomorrow. Just have a quick look what's going on around the town. A bit busy then on the St Mary's Road as it goes over the River Welland on the Kettering Road there at that junction. That's looking a bit busy. Also starting to build up on the Springfield Street Junction, Welland Park Road and Northampton Road there. Also High Street's getting a bit busier. And further along on the Scotland Road, Northampton Road, that's also getting busy. Looks like there's a bit of roadworks there. And yeah, on the Rockingham Road, it's starting to build up. Nothing too major at the moment.
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0: Well, it's time for an 808 special, but we were in around a couple of minutes early. That'll wake you up. Blow the cobwebs away. Book a new breather, third love town. 102.3 in the HFM, Bradley local, serving South Leicestershire, North Northamptonshire, and of course we're serving you.

So then, a bit of an appeal then for mannequins or tailored dummies. I know a few dummies. I bet you know a few dummies as well, don't you? Sue Johnson then is part of a team planning an event at the Church Langton at the beginning of July. They need mannequins and tailored dummies as part of the event, which is called Flocks and Flowers, and is being put on in St. Peter's Church. They're hoping to raise money for the Riding for the Disabled and the Air Ambulance Service and, of course, the church. So if anybody knows where you can get some mannequins that are prepared to willing to loan them to them, then the team would be happy to collect them and return them as well. You can contact Sue on the following telephone number, 07964 073 813. That's Sue on 07964 073 813. Give us a call here if you need that number again, okay? We're looking for dummies and mannequins.

love at first sight. All I can think of is golden hot pants. That's all you can think of when you think of Kylie Minogue. It was a bit of a trademark, to be fair, wasn't it? But it certainly got your attention, didn't it? Hi there, Steve, says Gary and Sue. We tuned in while in Lanzarote, and both of us are absolutely sunburnt already. I mean, you've only been there a day, haven't you? I like the picture of you at the airport with a beer. You have to have the beer at the airport. And it's one of those sort of holiday drinks things, isn't it? More holidays required, but yet again, you have a few holidays, don't you? What about Kitten? What have you done with Kitten in the meantime? Your lovely little cat. You should have sent it to me. I would have had him.

0: Cilla Black there. Yeah, for Gary and Sue sitting on the beach in Tenerife getting themselves a bit of a sunburn and you're my world. Well, the kids have been getting their mock exam results, haven't they? If they're in year 10, I think it's year 10, isn't it? Or whatever it is, whichever year. I don't know, I'm too thick to know that. But anyway, my son got a 9. He got a 9 in computer science, which is absolutely brilliant. And then got a 2 in English, right? And so his mum is saying, like, Duke, how did you possibly get a 2? I mean, how could you have got a 2? That, you know, you need to do better. And I just took one look at them both and said, no, you don't need to do better in English, Duke. Forget English. You'll never, ever be any good at it. It's pretty clear, isn't it? All you got to do is concentrate on the science side of it. Just concentrate on that, because that you can be brilliant at. In English, if you even put all your effort into it, you'd only be average to poor. Do you know what I mean by that? There's no point, is there? If you can't sing, don't bother.
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0: 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And the first letter we've decided to give you the clue on is A. That's one and two, five of you so far for getting that right. That's pretty impressive indeed. 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
0: Oh, indeed, Becca. Always a fantastic show there between, in the afternoon, isn't it? From 3 o'clock through till 6.

on the home run. Becca does such a fantastic job indeed. Right then, now this next track, Luke Combs, it's called a track called Hurricane, and you have to agree that his voice is very distinctive and very, very powerful.

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1: Highway bosses are pushing ahead with plans to make Clarence Street in Market Harborough one way in a northerly direction to help ease congestion. The Prime Minister's preparing for another bruising day in Westminster, with Keir Starmer's health secretary reportedly planning to resign as part of a potential leadership bid. The UK's economy, meanwhile, remained resilient in the first month of the war in Iran. More than 100 NHS staff in Leicestershire are set to lose their jobs as part of cost-cutting changes at the Integrated Care Board that oversees health services. Specialist contractors are carrying out essential repair work by abseiling down St Dionysius Church in Market Harborough. And the weather nice and bright as we head through the early part of this morning. Cloudy periods later though, with afternoon showers likely. Highs 12 Celsius. That's the latest more news at the top of the hour.
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3: So with the trains first up then, the 0834 is now expected in 2 minutes later, 0836. That's a Nottingham service from platform number one. And the 0855 London St Pancras on time, platform number two. And the Welland Avenue, Lebanon, then road closure there. That's ongoing until tomorrow. Also ongoing until tomorrow is the Kilby Road, Fletney, road closure there for 7 Trent. And the A508 Harbour Road, Great Austin, two-way signals there for the highways. And the 508 Harbour Road, Kelmarsh, two-way signals also for the highways. Last there, that is today. And the A4304 Harbour Road in Lebanon, two-way signal 7 Trent, and that's ongoing until tomorrow. Let's have a quick look what's going on around the town. It's looking pretty chocker, I'm afraid. Very, very busy down the High Street all the way up to Northampton Road and the Coventry Road junction there. Also, the Northampton Road backed up to Springfield Street and Welland Park Road, and all the way up Northampton Road to Scotland Road there. So it's looking very, very busy indeed. Also busy over the River Welland then on the Kettering Road up to Springfield Street, and getting backing up a little bit on the Rockingham Road as well.
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0: B.A. Robinson, Bang Bang. Just before that, we had Midnight Sun by Zara Larsson. Well, it's time for my trio of quiz questions. And today, well, we're going to be in some place. Right? We're going to be in some place. I'm not going to tell you where we are. All right, so here are your three questions. We're going to start with the Colosseum, okay? Also, the name of an ancient empire. What is the capital of the country of Italy? That's right, yes, we are in Italy. So what is the capital, then, of the country of Italy? That is question number one. And question number two. In the 1953 film Roman Holiday, it's famous for its scene with Audrey Hepburn and Gregory Peck riding around Rome on a scooter made by the Italian brand whose nickname is the Wasp. So what is the real name of that scooter? If you know that, then come on, give it a go. If you're really good at that sort of stuff, then great. Right then, the words plains, moor, and testia are all anagrams of cities found in which sort of European country? So there it is. Those are your three questions.
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0: So then, Steve, I didn't hear the third question, so I'll give you the third one, okay? The words then, planes, P-L-A-N-E-S, and more, M-O-R-E, and tester, T-E-S-T-I-E-R, are all anagrams of cities found in which European country?

0: the brilliant Susie Quattro and Chris Norman stumbling in. How many times have you stumbled in? Put one leg in front of the other. For some reason, the head goes faster than the feet. Right, let's take a look at this. Well, in 61 years, I guess it's happened a couple of times, that's for sure. Right, the spring event is taking place at St. Giles Church in Desborough with a great mix of activities for all ages this weekend, or coming up at the weekend anyway. That is Sunday the 17th of May. It's being held on Saturday the 16th of May from 10 a.m. through to 4 p.m. and Sunday the 17th from 11:30 a.m. through to 4 p.m. There'll be a plant sale with locally grown plants and expert advice, a bookstall, homemade produce, plus raffles and a tombola. And of course, you can enjoy coffee, afternoon tea and light lunches in the Panier Cafe. And it kind of takes part a fun town trail following nursery rhyme clues around the area. So pop along and join in the fun. There's a lot going on there. Community and charity events are all available at harbourfm.co.uk, including that one.
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3: It's 9 o'clock. I'm Nick Shaw. A one-way system for Clarence Street in Market Harbour is set to go ahead despite concerns from some residents. Highway bosses want traffic to travel northbound only on the narrow road, although some people argued vehicles should instead flow the other way. Andy Jackson from Leicestershire County Council says the scheme will initially run as a trial for at least 6 months.
4: The residents think that something should happen. Certainly some of them aren't convinced that what we're proposing is the right proposal. So we're just going that extra mile to ensure that we've not missed anything. But yes, minimum 6 months, during which time I've got an opportunity for residents and road users to give their feedback to us.
3: The UK economy unexpectedly grew in the first month of the Iran war. Figures from the Office for National Statistics show GDP expanded by 0.3% in March, despite experts predicting it would shrink. More than 100 NHS staff are set to lose their jobs in Leicestershire as part of major cost-cutting changes. They're expected to leave the Leicester, Leicestershire and Rutland Integrated Care Board following a merger with Northamptonshire's ICB. The department oversees health services, and the move is part of a national drive to cut NHS running costs. The Prime Minister's facing another bruising day in Westminster. Sir Keir Starmer's Health Secretary Wes Streeting's reportedly planning to resign and announce a bid for the top job. It's understood Deputy PM Angela Rayner's also now open to running. She's been cleared by the taxman of deliberate wrongdoing after not paying enough stamp duty when buying a flat in Brighton. James Murray is Chief Secretary to the Treasury.
5: A leadership contest would be the wrong choice for us as a party because it would mean we'd be looking inward. You know, it would cause that huge instability which is so detrimental to what we're trying to do as a government and distracts us.
3: Specialist contractors are carrying out essential repair work on the tower of St Dionysius Church in Market Harbour. They're abseiling down the historic building after a recent inspection found areas of stonework were flaking and needed attention to prevent debris falling. An appeal for information has been launched after a bespoke horse box was stolen from Mousley. The theft happened on Dag Lane between 8:30 last night and a quarter to five this morning. The Peugeot Boxer horse box has a distinctive black and white livery. And two police forces in the south of England are trialling a laughing gas breathalyser. The Class C drug can affect people's judgment on the road.
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3: Nice and bright as we head through this morning, clouding over towards lunchtime though, risk of some showers this afternoon and feeling cool in the winds, highs 12 Celsius, 8 in Market Harbour now.
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7: So let's take a look at the trains then. First of all, the 0906 is now expected in at 0907. That is the Nottingham service departing from platform number one. And the 0926 is coming up as delayed. There's no time. That's the London St Pancras International service from platform number two. So there is a delay on the 0926. I'll update you as soon as I know anything more. But the 0957 London St Pancras is still showing us on time. So if you missed that, there is one sort of 20-odd minutes later. Okay, the Nottingham service then, the 0936. That's on time from platform number one, so that is all good. I'm just refreshing the page. Rather busy then over the River Welland on the Kettering Road there up to the Springfield Street Junction and also the St Mary's Road there. Also very busy on the Rockingham Road as you exit the town. Looking pretty busy as well on the Welland Park, Rosemaryfield Street and the Northampton Road junction, and it backs up all the way up the Northampton Road, up to Scotland Road as well, so that is looking pretty bad at the minute.
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1: So, very good morning to you. How are we doing today? The sun is shining, the sky is blue, there's a risk of showers. But what's new? I mean, come on, what is new? We live in England. It could be worse, you could live in Ireland, then you're going to get wet all the time. 7 minutes, 10 past the hour of 9 o'clock on 102.3 HFM. Just love it here, I really do. Like it's all of us looking after all of you. Comradeship at its very, very best, isn't it? That's what it's all about. If you fancy a bit of a tune, then why not get in contact with the show, studio at harbourfm.co.uk. You use your fancy HFM app if you want to on the iPhone or the Android. Or you can send me a text, that's also okay. Text me 6446 HFM, the all-important space, otherwise you'll end up in hyperspace. Whatever it is you're doing today, then come on, do it well. If you're a plumber, it's all about polishing the tap at the end, isn't it? That's the only bit the customer sees. They don't see the pipework, they see the polished chrome tap. Thank you very much then for all of you that was out there the other day in the rain, planting out all the planters in the town. I saw you. Yes, I saw you doing a magnificent job with your wheelbarrows. Plants ahoy. A big shout out then if you're working in the local petrol station, taking the abuse. I bet people do, don't they? I bet they say, what do you think you're doing? It's not my fault, we'll just work here. It's one of those things though, isn't it? It does, it grates on me when I'm filling my car with petrol. It does, honestly, it grates on me.

Well, are you missing something in your life? Well, if you're missing something in your life, apparently you can ask the universe. I mean, it sounds silly, doesn't it? But why not give it a try? What do they say? If you don't ask, you don't get. Why not ask the universe? Say, I want a... Don't ask it like that. Say, I will have a... Right, let's get on with the show.

0: Jermaine Jackson, Let's Get Serious and Fall in Love. What a cracking tune that is. Now then, Steve, how about this Timothy and Kibbutz? How about a disco spin? That's only because you want the disco horn, isn't it? We've got a randomizer here. Five disco tunes all randomized together. So let's have a little listen. I'm going to click the button and see what happens.
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0: brilliant. Dance Yourself Dizzy there by Liquid Gold. Thank you to Timothy for requesting that one. It was a bit of a disco spin. We like the disco spins, don't we? My crossword then today was car part. The answer was axle. So thank you very much for getting that right. You're all very good at these sort of things, aren't you? And we do need to take one last look then at the trio of questions out of Italy. Yes, out of Italy. So here we go then. The first one was the Colosseum, also the name of an ancient empire. What is the capital of the country of Italy? So what is the capital of the country of Italy? I think you might know that one if you think about it a little bit. Also, in the 1953 film Roman Holiday, it's famous for its scene of Audrey Hepburn and Gregory Peck riding around Rome on a scooter. What is the name of the Italian brand whose nickname is the Wasp? Yes, do you remember the Wasp? Well, that's it. I think you see them, don't you, with all the, in the mod days, with all the wing mirrors on, don't you? About 30 wing mirrors all over them, and about 50,000 of them going through the streets of Brighton. Do you remember those days? Back in the day, indeed. And the third one, which is probably quite difficult, to be fair, the words planes, P-L-A-N-E-S, more, M-O-R-E, tester, T-E-S-T-I-E-R, are all anagrams of cities found in which European country? Well, if you think about that one just a little bit, think of Vesper, think of Rome, you might be able to get that one quite easily.
1: What's the name of the singer and the song?
0: So then, what is the name of the singer and the song? It's a flash track. You only get a flash of it. You only get it once as well, so you have to get it on the first time. Are you listening, paying attention? That's your flash track.

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7: Well, if you're struggling slightly with this morning's flash track, then I'll give you a bit of a clue, okay? Every ship has one. Every single ship has one. 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
1: Highway bosses are pushing ahead with plans to make Clarence Street in Market Harborough one way in a northerly direction to help ease congestion. The Prime Minister's preparing for another bruising day in Westminster, with Sir Keir Starmer's health secretary reportedly planning to resign as part of a potential leadership bid. The UK's economy, meanwhile, remained resilient in the first month of the war in Iran. More than 100 NHS staff in Leicestershire are set to lose their jobs as part of cost-cutting changes at the Integrated Care Board that oversees health services. Specialist contractors are carrying out essential repair work by abseiling down St Dionysius Church in Market Harborough. And the weather, nice and bright as we head through the early part of this morning. Cloudy periods later, though, with afternoon showers likely. Highs 12 Celsius. That's the latest more news at the top of the hour.
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3: So then, first up, let's take a look at the roads then. The Welland Avenue, Lubberdon Road closure there for the highways. Kilby Road, Fletney Road closure there for 7 Trent. Both those ongoing until tomorrow. The A508 Harbour Road and Great Oxton, two-way signals there, North Hampshire Highways. Leicester, that is today. Also, last day for the A508 Harbour Road and Kelmarsh, two-way signals there. A4304 Harbour Road and Lubberdon, two-way signals 7 Trent. And that's ongoing until tomorrow. Let's have a look what's going on locally then. Bit of an update there. If I can get rid of the ad that always pops up. Right, let's have a look at this. Northampton Road, Springfield Street Junction, Welland Park Road. That's all busy around there. Also backing up over the River Welland on the Kettering Road up to St Mary's Road. Easing a bit on the Rockingham Road, so that's not too bad. The High Street is still a little bit chocker as you come through the centre of town, and still causing some trouble on the Northampton Road as you intersect there with Scotland Road. It's looking rather busy there. Whether there's traffic lights or what, I don't know, but there's a bit of a roadwork sign on the thing, so maybe that's what that's all about. Taking a look at an updating on the trains. The earlier delayed train seems to have eased itself out now to be looking okay. And that one departs in a few minutes' time. That's the 0926 London St Pancras is now expected in at 0936, departing from platform number 2. And the 0936 Nottingham service, that departs from platform number 1. So both of those will be coming in at the same time.
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4: A rich man's home is his mansion. A sailor's home is the sea. Yet Steve Watts here on HFM. That's home sweet home for me. It's gonna get emotional. 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
4: Well, so far so good with my flash track. I'm rather impressed. You're doing very well indeed. I'm going to play that for you probably in about 10 minutes time, as the time is ticking, isn't it? It's been absolutely fantastic sitting in for Dave Irving on The Breakfast Show, sitting in this very chair tomorrow and then with Pat Stones, as it's Friday and it's my birthday weekend. So Friday I'm off with the missus. What you got to do, haven't you, really? It's hand holding day, that's what I like to call it. Once a week you have to put the missus first. It's difficult sometimes because my friends are very demanding.

0: Pretenders. And don't get me wrong, just before that one we had the almighty Dolly Parton, I Always Love You. She wrote that, I believe, for, she gave the royalties away to a manager because they decided they were going to split and she was going to go off on her own way, and she said, you know what, I'm going to leave you a gift that will look after you for the rest of your life.
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0: So then, today's flash track got right by Kev G, Sue and Don, and Timothy and Joanne. So well done for getting the flash track correct. It was Captain and Tennille, being an American recording duo, who were husband and wife, Daryl Dragon and Tony Tennille. What a great name there, Tony Tennille. That's just pure class, that is, isn't it? Five albums certified gold and platinum and scored numerous hits in the US single charts, and most enduring of which included Love Me or Love Will Keep Us Together, and this one, which was today's flash track.

remember as a young man absolutely loving that song. Do That To Me One More Time. Captain Anthony, Los Angeles, California. Pop soft rock. Middle of the road. Yacht rock. What is a yacht rock? What's that? I don't think I've ever heard of yacht rock. If you've ever heard of yacht rock, can you let me know exactly what that is? That is 100% totally new to me, is that one. That was on the A&M and Casablanca and Mirage labels, Captain and Tennille, but they obviously did incredibly well with all of those certified gold and platinum albums. That is pretty good for husband and wife.

Valerie, Mark Ronson, and of course the late Amy Winehouse. Thank you very much for listening in to me on The Breakfast Show and putting up with me as you do. And if you'd like more torture, then you can join me on Sunday night between 7 and 10 for my late evening show, where we'll have lots of great music and lots of crooning and stuff like I love, absolutely love to death. So yeah, any of that sort of stuff, then please join me on a Sunday night. Dave will be back with you on Monday, sitting in this very chair. And then tomorrow we'll be Pat Stones doing The Breakfast Show, an excellent show as always. And coming up straight after me will be Pat again. So Pat will be doing 10 till 1 today. Right, well, thank you very much for indeed listening to me and putting up with me. So happy birthday from Aidy. Thank you very much to Aidy as well, and Adam, and also from Christine as well, because birthday is coming up on Sunday, and they said you need to play yourself a tune. Oh, thanks very much for that. Appreciate that. Sometimes you've got to be self-indulgent, haven't you? Sometimes you've got to be selfish. That's what my missus calls me, selfish all the time.

Yeah, that felt great. Playing a song for yourself. I don't think I've ever done that. 102.3 then HFM on the Brent Show. That's it from me then. 10 off now. See you on Sunday night.

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3: It's 10 o'clock, I'm Nick Shaw. Highway bosses are pushing ahead with plans to make Clarence Street in Market Harborough one way in a northerly direction to help ease congestion. The change will be introduced on a trial basis after some residents argue the traffic flow should instead go the other way, raising concerns it could cause problems elsewhere. Andy Jackson, Senior Project Manager at Leicestershire County Council, says it will be introduced as part of a wider scheme.
4: So this will allow us to look at local impacts, get feedback and sort of monitor that in practice. We've done a lot of traffic modelling work and it's not raising any concerns, and it's very necessary part of the scheme for sort of protecting the traffic flows at that St Mary's Clarence Street, Kettering Road junction.
3: Cabinet ministers loyal to the Prime Minister have been warning colleagues that a leadership contest would massively damage the government. It follows rumours where Streeting could be about to quit as Health Secretary and try to oust Sir Keir Starmer. More than 100 NHS staff are set to lose their jobs in Leicestershire as part of major cost cutting. They're expected to leave Leicester, Leicestershire and Rutland's Integrated Care Board by next month, following a merger with the Northamptonshire body. The department oversees health services, and the move's part of a national drive to cut NHS running costs. The UK economies remained resilient in the first month of the war in Iran. The latest figures suggest GDP grew by 0.3% in March, despite concerns from experts about the global instability of the conflict. The Office for National Statistics also suggests an expansion of 0.6% over the first 3 months of the year. Chief Secretary to the Treasury, James Murray, says the country's on the right path.
5: Despite the fact the Prime Minister took the right decision not to follow Trump into the war in Iran, it's going to have an impact on us. But what this shows is that the Chancellor has the right economic plan, which puts us in a stronger position to weather any impacts that come our way because of what's happening in the Middle East.
3: Police are appealing for information after a bespoke horse box was stolen from Mousley. The theft happened on Dag Lane between 8:30 last night and 5:15 this morning. The Peugeot Boxer horse box has a distinctive black and white livery. And specialist contractors are abseiling down St Dionysius Church in Market Harborough to carry out essential repair works on the tower. A building inspection found parts of the historic stonework were flaking and needed attention to prevent debris falling to the ground. The church says the work's not disturbing areas where peregrine falcons are known to frequent.
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3: Bright spells and some cloudy periods as we head through this morning. Likely to see some showers this afternoon. Breezy again, highs for South Leicestershire and North Northants, 12 Celsius.
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0: Hello, welcome to Thursday's 10 to 1 show on HFM. Yes, I know, surprise, surprise, it's Pat with you today, sitting in for Dave Smith. He's not ill, he's fine, he's got a work commitment that's been brought forward. So, hot foot from the HFM quiz last night, and it has to be said, a little bit bleary-eyed, I'm here with you till 1 o'clock. Thanks very much to Steve for the breakfast show, for today and for the last week. I think he already told you it's me on the breakfast show tomorrow and Dave Irving will be back on Monday. So thanks very much, Steve. And Steve will be here on Sunday night between 7 and 10 with his regular show there. Well, I'm mixing up the music this morning, playing your requests. Come on, help me out with the music. I've got a little list, but you can stop me having to think too much about it. And I've got some of those word games for you as well. Here we go. Contact details. You can call me on 01858 464 666. 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Yeah, any of those ways can do, will do. Oh, well, Big P, as always, was first in with the comment, closely followed by our very own Owen Brooks. What did they say?
1: Pointless.
0: That's what they said. Hey, Owen was quiz master last night at the HFM quiz. Thanks to Owen. Thanks to Chris for setting up the equipment. And thanks to everybody who came along. It turned out to be extremely close contest, even with the tiebreak at the end for the winners. So well done to Where's Jim Again, the team that won the quiz. And commiserations to Where's the Yeti, who tied for first place, but Where's Jim Again won the tiebreak question. We all had fun, which is the main thing, and raised some funds for HFM. So thank you for supporting us. And it was good to see some new faces there last night as well. Yeah, we all had a great time. Oh, I should say as well, thanks to Enigma. They were great, as always, and helped me out with sorting out the raffle tickets and all that usual sort of thing, as well as serving all that food and drink. Right, a song for Smithy, I think, for today. He's going to be driving, so I'm going to start with Rihanna, Shut Up and Drive. After that, word from Freya.
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0: Rihanna with Shut Up and Drive. Richie C's been on the phone. I actually got a photo, or saw a photo, of Rob's new guide dog. That's Richie's dad, Rob. He's got a new guide dog called Gerald. Yes. Given me an excuse to play Voodoo Ray a couple of times, actually. And yeah, he looks like a lovely dog, and Richie C says he's fitting in really well. And he does look like a male dog. I know Chris Jones's dog Honey and Becca's Quizzy, they've got nice female faces, and Gerald is definitely a boy. So yeah, we look forward to hearing more about his exploits. Anyway, Richie C would like to hear UB40 with Kingston Town, so here it comes, Richie, just for you.
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0: 40 with Kingston Town. Oh, that was for Richie C. And thank you for the requests that are coming in. Keep them coming, keep them coming. And I've got a couple of messages to go through as well, but I'll get to that. Did I tell you that we'll do our first little three little word game around 10:30-ish when Dave Smith normally does his survey of the day? Well, I'm telling you now, I probably didn't. The next song is for Nigel, who's phoned. I'm sure you've been here, Nigel, haven't you? I think I've met you. A song remembering his wife, Jane. Lewis Capaldi, called Something in the Heavens. It would have been their anniversary. So, Something in the Heavens by Lewis Capaldi for Nigel and Jane, coming up after this.
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0: Lewis Capaldi with Something in the Heavens. That was for Nigel and Jane. Beautiful song, beautiful song. After the next track, I've got a set of three little words for you. Hope you'll play along. And the next one is I'm in love with a German film star, The Passions.
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2: your

0: the passions with. I'm in love with a German film star. Are you ready then for three little words? I'm not sure if I am. Multitasking today. Right, here we go. Three words this time, beginning with M-E-D. M-E-D, Mike Echo Delta. Number one, a metal disc worn on a chain round the neck. A metal disc worn on a chain round the neck. Usually by a man. Bit of a macho man thing. Number two, in Greek mythology, a god known for her snake hair. People who looked at her turned to stone. In Greek mythology, a god known for her snake hair. When people looked at her, they turned to stone. And number three, to mess with things that are none of your business. To mess with things that are none of your business. Or to come in the studio with a sonic screwdriver when Pat's doing a radio show. Three words, all beginning with M-E-D, Mike Echo Delta. Number one, metal disc worn on a chain round the neck. Number two, a Greek god known for her snake hair. And number three, to mess with things that are nothing to do with you. Let me know your answers, please. I have tested them on our fearless leader. The next song is a request from Ginger Lad. Morning, Ginger Lad. I'm catching up on your messages now. Carl Carlton, She's a Bad Mama Jammer. Why not? Here it comes.
1: Saturday morning, what could you be doing? Pub. Too early? A run around the park? Too energetic? Shopping? Too busy? Seaside? Too far? Watching cookery shows on TV? Too boring? 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

0: Carl Carlton. Carlton, where's She's a Bad Mama Jammer? That was for Ginger Lad. Thank you, Ginger Lad, for that one. Quick hop to the events section of our website, harbourfm.co.uk. One of the options on the menu is events. Click on there, list of upcoming community and charity events in our area for the next few weeks appears. Something that's happening this Saturday, the 16th of May. There's a clutter sale in Foxton at the Robert Monk Village Hall between 2 and 4. Tea, coffee and cakes are available. Bargains to be had. They're fundraising in aid of St Andrew's Church in Foxton, which is a lovely church. I can vouch for that. So yeah, between 2 and 4 this Saturday, clutter sale at the Village Hall in Foxton, Middle Street. You'll find it. You'll find it. Trust me. For that and many other community and charity events, check out our website, harbourfm.co.uk. And yeah, pop along and see what's on there. And if you know of an event, a community or charity event that's not on there, please email details to events@harbourfm.co.uk. Quick recap of these three little words then. They all begin with MED, Mike Echo Delta. Number one, a metal disc worn on a chain round the neck, usually by a macho man, or it used to be anyway. Number two, in Greek mythology, a god known for her snake hair. When people looked at her, they turned to stone. And number three, to mess with things that are none of your business. Now, I've got some messages to catch up, so I'll tell you who's got three after the next couple of songs. But before I do that, I was telling you about the HFM quiz last night. It was great fun. And there were some new teams at the quiz last night. And I've gotten a message from Yvonne on behalf of Harborough Welland U3A. They put two teams in last night. And they say, just want to say a big thank you to HFM on behalf of Yvonne and members of the U3A. They formed this group, the Evenings Out group, and that's why they were at the quiz last night. Thanks for the warm welcome. A quiz was such fun, and they all agreed that they've learned a few facts. I think we all did, Yvonne, yes. Thank you very much for coming. Hope we'll see you again. The next one is on the 10th of June, by the way. So, yeah, I'm going to play, well, funnily enough, a friend of Nick Shaw's, Aid, was here, and he said, can you play the Verve, Lucky Man? And I thought, well, it goes, even though there were men and women on the winning team, as always, I'm going to play Lucky Man by the Verve, coming up after this.
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0: is Lucky Man. Love that. Yes, I still play that album, Urban Hymns, on my smart speaker at home. That was for Aid, and also for all the quiz teams that were in the HFM quiz last night. More about that a bit later on. I had thought of another song, but Aid wanting that one sort of fitted in nicely. I'll tell you the answers to these three little words after the news, but here we go. Last reminder then. Three words beginning with M-E-D. Mike Echo Delta, number one. A metal disc worn on a chain around the neck. Used to be by some kind of a macho man. Number two. A Greek god known for her snake hair. People who looked at her turned to stone. And number three, to mess with things that don't concern you. To mess with things that don't concern you. Three words, all beginning with M-E-D. Well done so far to Chris Jones, Mick Hewitt, Janet and Malk, Susan M., Juliet and John, Sue Hay, Eleanor in Desborough, Wendy P, and Becca and Quizzy, who'll be here on the home run this afternoon. If you want to add your name to that list, please let me know your three words. Right, back to your request. Catching up now. Thurgy's been on. He says, how about Then Jericho with Big Area? Yep, here it comes.
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0: Co with Big Area. That was for Sergey. Thank you for that one, Sergey. Some great tunes you're choosing today. Keep them coming. Keep them coming. Brenda, yours will be on at the start. Well, 10 minutes into the next hour. We're heading towards the news with Amanda Lear. Follow me.
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3: It's 11 o'clock. I'm Nick Shaw. A one-way system for Clarence Street in Market Harborough is set to go ahead despite concerns from some residents. Highway bosses want traffic to travel northbound only on the narrow road, although some people argued vehicles should instead flow the other way. Andy Jackson from Leicestershire County Council says the scheme will initially run as a trial for at least 6 months.
4: The residents think that something should happen. Certainly some of them aren't convinced that what we're proposing is the right proposal. So we're just going that extra mile to ensure that we've not missed anything. But yes, minimum 6 months, during which time I've got an opportunity for residents and road users to give their feedback to us.
3: The UK economy unexpectedly grew in the first month of the Iran war. Figures from the Office for National Statistics show GDP expanded by 0.3% in March, despite experts predicting it would shrink. More than 100 NHS staff are set to lose their jobs in Leicestershire as part of major cost-cutting changes. They're expected to leave the Leicestershire and Rutland Integrated Care Board following a merger with Northamptonshire's ICB. The department oversees health services, and the move is part of a national drive to cut NHS running costs. The Prime Minister's facing another bruising day in Westminster. Sir Keir Starmer's Health Secretary Wes Streeting's reportedly planning to resign and announce a bid for the top job. It's understood Deputy PM Angela Rayner's also now open to running. She's been cleared by the taxman of deliberate wrongdoing after not paying enough stamp duty when buying a flat in Brighton. James Murray is Chief Secretary to the Treasury.
5: A leadership contest would be the wrong choice for us as a party because it would mean we'd be looking inward. You know, it would cause that huge instability which is so detrimental to what we're trying to do as a government and distracts us.
3: Specialist contractors are carrying out essential repair work on the tower of St Dionysius Church in Market Harborough. They're abseiling down the historic building after a recent inspection found areas of stonework were flaking and needed attention to prevent debris falling. An appeal for information has been launched after a bespoke horse box was stolen from Mousley. The theft happened on Dag Lane between 8:30 last night and 4:45 this morning. The Peugeot Boxer horse box has a distinctive black and white livery. And two police forces in the south of England are trialling a laughing gas breathalyser. The Class C drug can affect people's judgment on the road.
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3: Nice and bright as we head through this morning, clouding over towards lunchtime though, risk of some showers this afternoon, and feeling cool in the winds, highs 12 Celsius, 8 in Market Harborough now.
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0: the middle hour of Thursday's 10 to 1 show on HFM. And it's Pat with you today, sitting in for Dave Smith. I'm here until 1 o'clock, and that was Primal Scream with Moving On Up. Before the news, I played Follow Me by Amanda Lear. I've got my brain on quiz, and she would make a brilliant quiz topic. I remember several songs from her in the 70s, way back when, and that song was recently used in an advert. She was born somewhere between 1939 and 1950, although she changes her date of birth on numerous occasions, and where she was born. Possibly Saigon, which would make sense because she's thought to be French. And she's a TV personality on Italian TV, but when she sings, it's with a French accent. So, yeah, an interesting subject. And yeah, well, I should sort it out for a quiz question at some point, although details are so vague, it would be difficult. I am mixing up the music today, playing your requests. Keep them coming, please. Save me having to think of songs. Here are the contact details. You can call me on 01858 464 666. 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In the last hour, we did three little words that began with M-E-D, Mike Echo Delta, number one, a metal disc worn on a chain round the neck. I was thinking of Macho Man Medallion, but of course, medal would be acceptable as well. Number two, a Greek god known for her snake hair. People who looked at her turned to stone. That was Medusa. And number three, to mess with things that are none of your business or just to generally interfere. That was Meddle, M-E-D-D-L-E. Well done to our very own Chris Jones, Mick Hewitt, Janet and Malk, Susan M, Juliet and John, Sue Hay, Eleanor in Desborough, Wendy P and Becca and Quizzy from the home run. And thank you for playing along. I'll do another one around 11:30-ish where Smithy normally does that sticky bit. Well, I did get it eventually, admittedly 5-10 minutes after everybody else, but hey, I'm getting there. Now, Brenda has been waiting for her request since the last hour. She says, Pat, please could you play a bar song from Shaboozy? Of course. Here comes that word from Freya first.
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0: That was Shaboozy with a bar song, open brackets, tipsy. Yeah, I did a show on one of my Tuesday night shows, and it was songs with brackets in the title. It would have done for that one, wouldn't it? Anyway, that one was for Brenda. Thanks for that, Brenda. The next one is a request from Janet for the Wonderful Malk, she says. Oh, I say. Anyway, Wonderful Malk, Something By Frankie Goes to Hollywood for you. Love, Frankie. I've settled on Welcome to the Pleasure Dome by Frankie Goes to Hollywood for you. And after that, what have we got? I've forgotten already. Oh, yes, for Kev G, In Excess with Disappear.
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0: That was Disappear by In Excess, the voice of the late, great Michael Hutchence. That was for Kev G. Thank you for that one, Kev. Yeah, great choices today, great choices. After the next song, I've got another set of three little words for you. So if you'd like to play along, that would be great, in place of Smithy's Sticky Bit. And the next song is, I'm thinking of Sue Hay. Coming up after a reminder about a show that happens at lunchtime every Friday on HFM. Rod Stewart and Tina Turner with It Takes Two.
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0: two powerhouses together, Rod Stewart and Tina Turner with It Takes Two. Okay, are you ready for our next set of three little words? Let's go for it. Three words this time, beginning with S-A-V. Sierra Alpha Victor. S-A-V. Number one, a flat area of land covered in grass in hot countries, especially on the continent of Africa. Flat area of land covered in grass in hot countries. Number two, how do you describe something extremely violent, wild, or scary? Something extremely violent, wild, or scary. And number three, in food, opposite of sweet. Opposite of sweet. Three words that all begin with S-A-V, Sierra Alpha Victor. Number one, flat area of land covered in grass in hot countries, especially on the continent of Africa. Number two, a description of something extremely violent, wild, or scary. And number three, in food, the opposite of sweet. Let me have your answers, please. I've tested it on Chris Jones and Nick Shaw. Oh, here comes, well, it's either Nick Shaw or Matilda to tell us about an event that's happening soon. And after that, I caught up on the requests eventually for aid. Wonderwall by Oasis.
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Oasis with Wonderwall. That was for Aid. Three words then that begin with SAV, Sierra Alpha Victor. Oh, number one, flat area of land covered in grass in hot countries, especially on the continent of Africa. Number two, description of something extremely violent, wild or scary. And number three, food related, the opposite of sweet. Well done so far to Chris Jones, Nick Shaw, Sharon and Alan, Liz, John and Maisie, Juliet and John, Dave and Heather, and Sandra, Rob and Richie C. Lovely to hear from you. I'll get some rock on for Rob shortly. If you know what those three words are, please let me know your answers. I'll add your name to that little list there. The next song is a request for Timothy from Kibworth. Kylie, no. I can't believe you want some Kylie. Here comes Kylie with Time Bomb. That's for you, Timothy. And after that, a golden oldie from Diana Ross called Remember Me?

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0: Diana Ross with Remember Me. I'll tell you the answers to these three words after the news, but a last reminder then. Three words this time, beginning with SAV, Sierra Alpha Victor. Number one, a flat area of land covered in grass in hot countries, especially on the continent of Africa. Number two, how you describe something extremely violent, wild, or scary. And number three, food related, the opposite of sweet. Well done to Chris Jones, Nick Shaw, Sharon and Alan, Liz, John and Maisie, Juliet and John, Dave and Heather Reeve, Sandra, Robin, Richie C, and Sue Hay. If you want to add your name to that list, let me have your answers, please. Next, a request from Sharon, who says, something by Simple Minds. She knows they're one of my favourite bands, so excellent. So I'm playing one of my favourite Simple Minds tracks for you, Sharon. It's called Love Songs.
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0: Simple Minds with Love Songs. That was for Sharon. Thank you for that one, Sharon. I'll talk to you later. Well, we're heading towards the midday news, believe it or not. I don't know where the time goes, but yeah, you've picked some great tracks today. So if there's something you'd like to hear between now and one, do let me know. We're heading towards the 12 o'clock news with AC/DC, Thunderstruck. This is for Rob C. and Gerald.
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3: It's midday. I'm Nick Shaw. Highway bosses are pushing ahead with plans to make Clarence Street in Market Harborough one way in a northerly direction to help ease congestion. The change will be introduced on a trial basis after some residents argue the traffic flow should instead go the other way, raising concerns it could cause problems elsewhere. Andy Jackson, Senior Project Manager at Leicestershire County Council, says it will be introduced as part of a wider scheme.
4: So this will allow us to look at local impacts, get feedback and sort of monitor that in practice. We've done a lot of traffic modelling work and it's not raising any concerns, and it's very necessary part of the scheme for sort of protecting the traffic flows at that St Mary's Clarence Street, Kettering Road junction.
3: Cabinet ministers loyal to the Prime Minister have been warning colleagues that a leadership contest would massively damage the government. It follows rumours where Streeting could be about to quit as Health Secretary and try to oust Sir Keir Starmer. More than 100 NHS staff are set to lose their jobs in Leicestershire as part of major cost-cutting. They're expected to leave Leicester, Leicestershire and Rutland's Integrated Care Board by next month, following a merger with the Northamptonshire body. The department oversees health services, and the move's part of a national drive to cut NHS running costs. The UK economies remained resilient in the first month of the war in Iran. The latest figures suggest GDP grew by 0.3% in March, despite concerns from experts about the global instability of the conflict. The Office for National Statistics also suggests an expansion of 0.6% over the first 3 months of the year. Chief Secretary to the Treasury, James Murray, says the country's on the right path.
5: Despite the fact the Prime Minister took the right decision not to follow Trump into the war in Iran, it's going to have an impact on us. But what this shows is that the Chancellor has the right economic plan, which puts us in a stronger position to weather any impacts that come our way because of what's happening in the Middle East.
3: Police are appealing for information after a bespoke horse box was stolen from Mousley. The theft happened on Dag Lane between 8:30 last night and 4:45 this morning. The Peugeot Boxer horse box has a distinctive black and white livery. And specialist contractors are abseiling down St Dionysius Church in Market Harborough to carry out essential repair works on the tower. A building inspection found parts of the historic stonework were flaking and needed attention to prevent debris falling to the ground. The church says the work's not disturbing areas where peregrine falcons are known to frequent.
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3: Some bright spells through lunchtime. Cloudy periods likely to bring some showers at times this afternoon, though, and still quite breezy. Highs 12 Celsius, 10 in Welford and Sutton Bassett now.
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0: back. It's the last hour of Thursday's 10 to 1 show on HFM. And it's Pat with you, sitting in for Dave Smith today, just until 1 o'clock now. So if there's something you'd like to hear between now and 1, here we go with the contact details. 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In the last hour, we did a set of three little words that began with SAV, Sierra Alpha Victor. Number one, a flat area of land covered in grass in hot countries. That was savanna. Number two, a description of something extremely violent, wild or scary. Savage. And number three, food related, the opposite of sweet, savoury. So savannah, savage, savoury. Well done to Chris Jones, Nick Shaw, Sharon and Alan, Liz, John and Maisie, Juliet and John Mayer, Dave and Heather Reeve, Sandra, Rob and Richie C and Sue Hay as well. And thank you for playing along. I will do one more in this hour, but it'll be a little bit earlier than before. Make sure we get the answers out of the way before Molly takes over at 1 o'clock. Well, Matilda's here today, helping Nick Shaw, as she's been doing for the last few weeks. You'll have heard her voice on those What's On recordings. She'd like to hear the Chemical Brothers with Galvanize. It gets my vote as well. So here come the Chemical Brothers after that word from Freya.
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0: That was the Chemical Brothers with Galvanize. That was for Matilda, who comes in to help Nick Shaw. Right, Mick Hewitt's just been on the phone with a mini rant about people walking down the street while texting or looking at or playing something on their mobile phones. And yes, totally agree. I know I can't do it. I've always been clumsy to start off with. And as I get older, more afraid of falling over or walking straight into something. So yeah, I'm with you on that one, Mick. I've got a mini rant of my own from this morning. When I'm here, people will see me. I have little bottles of squash in the fridge and I drink those so as not to drink too much tea or coffee. But so I buy a lot of squash from a very well-known supermarket we have here in Market Harborough. But bottles, not just squash bottles, but other bottles, they've decided to attach the top to a little thing where you can never take the top off. It stays attached. And trying to open bottles for a start is more and more difficult as I get older. But then when they've got this thing attached to the top, I find myself coming away bleeding sometimes from trying to get these things open and then trying to pour the liquid contained inside into it. So I don't know who decided this, but I think it's part of, you know, trying to stop bottle tops from being flung away on the ground. But with the litter that's around, I think a few bottle tops doesn't make that much difference here or there. But there we go. That's my rant about bottles. After the next two songs, I've got a last set of three little words for us today. So I hope you'll play along with that. And the next two songs are both requests. So the first one is for Bruce. Hello, Bruce. How are you doing? Looking Glass from Brandy, says Bruce. So that's coming up next. And after that, for Solaire, I'm fine, thanks, Solaire. Hope you are too. A golden oldie, Spirit in the Sky from Norman Greenbaum.
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0: That was Norman Greenbaum with Spirit in the Sky. That was for Solaire. Right, are you ready for our last set of three words for today? Not that early, in actual fact. My timing's out as usual. Three words this time, beginning with UND. Uniform November Delta. UND. Number one. How do you describe it when you can't make your mind up? How do you describe it when you can't make your mind up? Number two, a student studying for their first degree. A student studying for their first degree. And number three, in a competition or a quiz, a person or team considered to be the weakest and unlikely to win. In a competition or a quiz, a person or a team considered to be the weakest and unlikely to win. Three words all beginning with UND, Uniform November Delta. Number one, when you can't make your mind up, you're what? Number two, a student studying for their first degree. And number three, in a competition, a person or a team considered to be the weakest and unlikely to win. Let me know your three words, please. We just had Spirit in the Sky, word association. Here comes Rush with Spirit of Radio, after a word from our Gordon.
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that have stood the test of time, with words that matter, a point to make, or perhaps a story to tell. 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

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One of the options is events. Something that's coming up a week on Sunday. Juliet Mayer's latest venture, a Wild Western Country Fair on Sunday the 24th of May from 10 till 3:30 on Welland Park. There's going to be country music, the HFM soundstage will be there, food, drink, craft and trade stalls, a bucking bronco, a cowboy picnic, inflatables and fairgrounds. 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That's Sunday the 24th of May from 10 to 3:30. There will be live music throughout from Ray Beck, Lady Bear, John Mayer, the Welland Valley Line Dancers, Anne-Marie Marlowe, Ashby Clark and Chris Cave, Cave Acoustic, all happening a week on Sunday in Welland Park. So Juliet, busy organising that. But that details are on our website. And if you know of a community or a charity event that's not on there, please email details to events@harbourfm.co.uk. I'm just going to recap these three little words. I was just going to say Juliet's had time to answer those and got three out of three. So they were three words beginning with UND, Uniform November Delta, D. Number one, how do you describe it when you can't make your mind up? It's a nice word, not the sort of self-abuse that we normally give ourselves when we can't make our minds up. Number two, a student studying for their first degree. And number three, in a competition or quiz, person or team considered to be the weakest and unlikely to win. When I'd caught up with the messages so far, getting three out of three, Juliet and John, Mick Hewitt, Jen formerly of Hello Me Duck and Maz. But if you know what those three words are, let me know your three answers, please. And I do have some messages to read. Anyway, Juliet and John had been on with their requests. So in the spirit of the Wild Western Country Fair, Texas Hold'em by Beyoncé after one of my John Mayer jingles.

swagger to the flow now, ooh. Oops, spice, to the flow now, ooh.

0: That was Beyonce with Texas Hold'em. That was for Juliet. Line up for the rest of Thursday on HFM. After the 1 o'clock news, Moley will be along on his mole train. 3 o'clock this afternoon, Becca on the home run. 6 o'clock tonight, last night's quizmaster, Owen Brooks, with his movie and musical show. Then at 9 o'clock, Paul Grinnell playing some brilliant prog rock until 11. Then we'll play you some music through the night till 7 in the morning. When? Guess who's here with the breakfast show? Yes, it's me. I'll be back at 7 tomorrow morning. So if you'd like to join me, that would be lovely. No three little words in the breakfast show tomorrow. I've got a different sort of quiz for the breakfast show. I'll tell you about it then. These three little words, I'm going to give you the answers after the next song. So they all begin with UND, Uniform November Delta. Number one, what do you call it when you can't make your mind up? Number two, a student studying for their first degree. And number three, in a competition or a quiz, a person or team considered to be the weakest and unlikely to win. Let me know your answers, please. And the next song is one that John Mayer would love to hear. It's called Chaise Longue, and it's from Wet Leg.
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0: That was Wet Leg with Chaise Longue. That was for John Mayer. Oh, I don't know what's happening there. Right, three words then, let's sort this out. Three words that began with UND, Uniform November Delta. Number one, when you can't make your mind up, that's undecided. Number two, a student studying for their first degree, undergraduate. And number three, competition, a person or a team considered to be the weakest, that's underdog. Well done to Juliet and John, Mick Hewitt, Jen formerly of Aloma Duck, Maz, Sue Hay and Gordon from Fleckney. Thank you all for playing along today. Yeah, it's been fun, hasn't it? Loopy Lisa's been on. Like to hear the Beatles with Your Mother Should Know.
1: HFM.

There you go, Lisa. The Beatles with Your Mother Should Know. Two more from me, taking you to the 1 o'clock news and Molly after that. Easy Now, Noel Gallagher's High Flying Birds for Big P. And after that, Rave On from Buzzy Holly. I'll see you in the morning from seven, hopefully. Pat Stones on your

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3: It's 1 o'clock, I'm Nick Shaw. Job losses have been announced at Market Harborough-based travel firm G Touring following disruption caused by the war in the Middle East and wider pressures on the travel industry. The company, which runs the Travel Sphere and Just You brands, has not confirmed how many roles are affected, but says it's streamlining certain areas of its operations in response to the current travel landscape. The Health Secretary might not be the only one looking to put their name forward for Prime Minister. Angela Rayner has been cleared by the taxman of deliberate wrongdoing over the stamp duty on her Brighton flat. It paves the way for the former Deputy PM to run for Sir Keir Starmer's job. When speaking to ITV News, she didn't deny this.
4: I want to deliver as part of the team, and I've always said that it is a team effort.
5: Would you want to be leader?
4: We do have to have a leader, and we've got a leader, and I'm not going to go into hypotheticals, but...
5: So you're not ruling out potentially taking over
4: as a leader? But I have said that we have to do better.
3: Wes Streeting is reportedly also planning a bid to be named Labour leader. Meanwhile, the Chancellor's warning her colleagues against putting the economy at risk. Rachel Reeves has welcomed the latest financial figures, which show GDP unexpectedly grew in the first month of the Iran war in March. Work to upgrade junctions along Rockingham Road in Market Harborough and improve provision for cyclists and pedestrians is set to begin in August. The project will include 5 new side road crossings fitted with illuminated road studs. It will be the first installation of its kind in Leicestershire, with Andy Jackson from the County Council explaining how they will work.
6: And what they do is give advance warning to drivers that there's a pedestrian or cyclist approaching, the lights start flashing and there's giveaway lines, so drivers are meant to stop.
3: Police are appealing for information and sightings of a horse box stolen from Mousley sometime late last night or during the early hours of this morning. The distinctive black and white liveried Peugeot Boxer was taken from Dag Lane. And abseiling specialists have been working on the tower of St Dionysius Church in Market Harborough to carry out essential repairs. The team are tackling areas of flaking stonework on the historic building identified during a recent inspection to prevent debris falling.
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3: Bright spells and the risk of blustery showers this afternoon. Feeling quite cool too in those winds. Highs for South Leicestershire and North Northants, 12 Celsius.
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Well, very good afternoon, and welcome to the Friday lunch, Thursday lunchtime, isn't it? Here on 102.3 HFM, it is the station that's very, very proud to be broadcasting live here from our studios here in Market Harborough. Yes, another Thursday in our lives. Coming up to 7 minutes past the 1 o'clock hour. Very good afternoon to you. Heading in for the eve of Friday, and. Still got that little bit of breeze, haven't we? It's cadence there, but and the odd shower there, but a bit of sunshine there to making it so much better for us. And they are predicting another heat wave next week. That's more than I can say for this week. Anyway, no guests today, so I'll be keeping you entertained with some great music tags as always. Chance for your golden oldies as well. You can get in touch. All you need to do is drop me a line here to the studio at harbourfm.co.uk. Just list a couple of songs you'd like to hear. If you want to pick a year, that's fine. If not, just a couple of songs off your playlist or whatever. Whatever you fancy to hear. And we'll do that in the second hour. Brain Teaser coming up just after 1:30. Bit of an easier one today for you. Just to get your heads around.

0: And if you want to get in touch, you can do that quite easily by using those contact numbers, of course, with the phone 464666. Phone lines open, awaiting your calls and your, of course, your dedications. We'd love to hear from you. Thanks for Pat sitting in for Smithy today. Keeping you entertained as well. And if you're lucky enough to celebrate your birthday today, very, very happy birthday to you here on your favourite music station, HFM. Anyway, if you're just having your lunch, just sit back and relax. And we've got a bit of rock and roll coming up for you. Just a minute. Well, no, it's a bit of 60s stuff, actually.
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Wow, wonderful stuff there with, of course, Creedence Clearwater Revival here, taking you back all those years here and HFM. Anyway, very good afternoon to you here on 102.3 HFM, and lovely to have your company here on this Thursday. Don't go away, whatever you do, we've got some great music for you between now and 3 o'clock. Moving on with Steps.

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0: Wow, lovely song there by, of course, the one and only Westlife. Well, Tony's been doing a little bit of DIY in the house. In the first floor, he's going great, but the second floor, it's another story. Oh, I don't know where to
1: start. I don't think that's funny.
0: Okay, so more great music and a request for Ginger Laddie. Says, Molly, please, please, can you squeeze in a bit of The Doors? Bit of Riders in the Storm for you.
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0: almost 6 minutes of course, the Doors there, back to 1971. Hope you enjoyed that, Ginger Lad. Over to the newsroom now with Nick Shaw.
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2: Job losses have been announced at Market Harbour-based travel firm G Touring following disruption caused by the war in the Middle East and wider pressures on the travel industry. It's understood a handful of Labour MPs are considering putting themselves forward in a potential leadership race. Work to upgrade junctions along Rockingham Road in Market Harbour.

0: and improved provision for cyclists and pedestrians is set to begin in August. And specialists are abseiling down St Dionysius Church in Market Harbour to carry out essential repair works on the tower. The weather: bright spells and the risk of blustery showers this afternoon. Highs for South Leicestershire and North Northants, 13 Celsius.
1: Well, thank you, Nick. And, well, I actually walked past the church yesterday and I saw these two guys there abseiling up and down there. And it was just like, well, it's never like they were on holiday. You know, it was so easy to do that. Anyway, if you've got a news story, get in touch. And all you need to do is email your story to news@harbourfm.co.uk and just leave a few details about that story and just get in touch with whoever is got the story, and they will come back to you. Time for this.

0: let's have a look at yesterday's brain teaser. It was a bit of a tough one, actually. 12 brothers and sisters, and only one father and mother. One intestine and one stomach, and one heart, and with normally just two arms. But they add up when you count them. It was a clock. There we are. There was all the clues in that one. Timothy, you got the lemon and custard crown there. Well done to you at number 8. Followed by Sue and Don at 7. Stuart was at 6. Hello, me duck, Jen, at 5. Ginger Lad, well done to you, sir, at 4. Richie C at 3. Tony L, no change at 2. We just can't topple Mr. Don West off that top spot. Anyway, well done to you. So that was just his answer. It was, the clue was grandfather, and we were looking for a clock. There we are. They got they count the minutes, don't they? They really do. Right, this is time of the day now when you can get yourself named and framed in the brain teaser. Now listen carefully, because each line, there's loads of clues for you. Right, here we go then, and we're white and used for cutting and grinding, okay? When we're damaged, humans usually remove or fill us. For most animals, we are useful tools, okay? That's what we're looking for today. So we are white and used mainly for cutting and grinding. And when we're damaged, humans usually remove or fill us, okay? And for most animals, we are useful tools too. So this is what we've got.
1: The Brain Teaser. Get in touch now.
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0: late great Jimmy Nash there. It was a bit of a sad loss. We lost Jimmy Nash there, of course. His big hit in 71, Can I See Clearly Now, of course, here on HFM. Anyway, that's our brain teaser today. I hope you've managed to work something out on that. And, well, not sure whether it's quite an easy one today there. So we're normally white and used for cutting and grinding. And when we're damaged, humans usually remove or fill us. For most animals, we can be just useful tools. We really can. Okay. Moving on, and we've got some great music for you. We've got the Gallagher and the Flying Birds.
1: 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Expect great music, the infamous Hooker Dog quiz, hilarious stories, and plenty of reasons to smile. It's the show that'll brighten your Wednesday. That's Paul Hartshorn. Every other Wednesday from 6, only on 102.3 HFM, the station that's proud to be local.

0: track there with Noel Gallagher and the High Flying Birds here on HFM. Well, it is coming up to almost quarter to two here on HFM, and it's great to have your company. Thanks for lending us your ears and staying on set here on this Thursday. Tony's he's been up to all sorts of malarkey over the last. And he's Big P. I've got your golden oldies, by the way. So he says he gave his handyman a to-do list. He's got a little handyman who comes around and helps him out. But he said he only did jobs 1, 3, and 5. So the question was, is it turns out he only does odd jobs.
1: I don't think that's funny.
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0: back to the year there, 1979, of course. Dollar, that was a bit of a duo there, of course, with David Van Day and Angela Canadian, Teresa Bazaar there with it, just him. Okay, just recap on today's brain teaser as well. So, well, we are normally white and used for cutting and grinding. And when we're damaged, humans usually remove or fill us. For most animals, we can be just useful tools as well. Okay, so our clue to go with that is just a smile will tell. Just a smile will tell. Heading up to the news now, and a little bit more music with Bonnie Tyler. It's so sad that, you know, that she's doing well. We wish her all well very soon.
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0: Bonnie, and heading up to the news there with our very own Miss Janique Shaw.
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4: It's 3 o'clock. I'm Nick Shaw. Job losses have been announced at Market Harborough-based travel firm G Touring following disruption caused by the war in the Middle East and wider pressures on the travel industry. The company, which runs the Travel Sphere and Just You brands, has not confirmed how many roles are affected, but says it's streamlining certain areas of its operations in response to the current travel landscape. The Health Secretary might not be the only one looking to put their name forward for Prime Minister. Angela Rayner's been cleared by the taxman of deliberate wrongdoing over the stamp duty on her Brighton flat. It paves the way for the former Deputy PM to run for Sir Keir Starmer's job. When speaking to ITV News, she didn't deny this.
5: I want to deliver as part of the team, and I've always said that it is a team effort.
6: Would you want to be leader?
5: We do have to have a leader, and we've got a leader, and I'm not going to go into hypotheticals, but...
6: So you're not ruling out potentially taking over as leader?
5: But I have said that we have to do better.
4: Wes Streeting is reportedly also planning a bid to be named Labour leader. Meanwhile, the Chancellor's warning her colleagues against putting the economy at risk. Rachel Reeves has welcomed the latest financial figures, which show GDP unexpectedly grew in the first month of the Iran war in March. Work to upgrade junctions along Rockingham Road in Market Harborough and improve provision for cyclists and pedestrians is set to begin in August. The project will include 5 new side road crossings fitted with illuminated road studs. It will be the first installation of its kind in Leicestershire, with Andy Jackson from the County Council explaining how they will work.
7: And what they do is give advance warning to drivers that there's a pedestrian or cyclist approaching, the lights start flashing and there's give way lines, so drivers are meant to stop.
4: Police are appealing for information and sightings of a horse box stolen from Mousley sometime late last night or during the early hours of this morning. The distinctive black and white liveried Peugeot Boxer was taken from Dag Lane. And abseiling specialists have been working on the tower of St Dionysius Church in Market Harborough to carry out essential repairs. The team are tackling areas of flaking stonework on the historic building identified during a recent inspection to prevent debris falling.
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4: Bright spells and the risk of blustery showers this afternoon. Feeling quite cool too in those winds. Highs for South Leicestershire and North Northants, 12 Celsius.
3: HFM weather.
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0: Well, thank you, Nick. And, well, Nick's back with us at 3 with more news updates, international and local news stories for you. It is just heading up to almost 4 minutes past two.
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0: Wow, here you are with the rock and roll there with... God, that takes you back, doesn't it? Now, the year of 1957 there, Charles Edward Anderson Berry there. Well, we're back in the second hour. Very warm welcome to you. Thanks for lending us your ears for the last 2 hours, or the last 1 hour. Another hour of great music here with the Lunchtime Show. In the early part of the afternoon here with myself, Molly, and Golden Oldies coming up a little bit later as well. Time for requests or dedication. If you'd like to hear a song within the next hour, just drop me a line here to the studio. That's studio at harbourfm.co.uk, or just drop one there on the iPhone or Android app here, just to get you then. Shed 7 now.
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0: Well, they did break up for a short time, but they got together again in a few years ago, and in the early sort of 90s, and going very, very strong. Yeah, they just had a number one in their album there, which I sing there. 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

0: Well, Alexander Burke there is telling us what she can do better there with Broken Heels. She won the X Factor all those years ago. 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
1: 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The Eclectic Constitutional with James Garner. 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

0: Well, back to the year of 76 there, Mamma Mia, of course, and also the film there was in. And, well, I think there's a bit of a message in this Golden Oldies today.
1: Bowley's Golden Oldies.
0: And the Golden Oldies today, he's been picked by Mr. Big P. And I think he said, Fox on the run. I don't know what he's trying to say. Time to say goodbye. That's his two Golden Oldies day. I think it's all a hit at the Foxes. Yeah, really is. Anyway, thanks for sending those in, Big P. I think he was chuckling to himself. I'm sure you'll get

0: Anyway, we'll be looking for two for tomorrow on tomorrow's show, of course, with the All Requests Friday show with our very own Stu with me tomorrow from 1. Total chaos as usual. So if you want to pick a couple of songs like Big P's done today, he's just saying the foxes are on the way. Anyway, I hope you enjoy those, and keep them coming in, whatever you do, keep them coming. We will be looking, say, two for tomorrow, and that will get you through the week.
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Well, two golden oldies there, courtesy of Big Pete. I think he's trying to say something about the Foxes there at the end of the season. So thanks for sending them in. I'm sure you'll get a bit of matter about those, really, Will. Time for this.

0: Right, looking at the Armed Forces and Veterans Breakfast Club, they're meeting again in Market Harbour on Saturday, the 16th of May. It's all on from 9:30 at the Roebuck. It's open to both serving and, of course, former Armed Forces personnel too. And if you'd like to attend yourself, you can email mhfvvictorb@gmail.com or call the robot on 01858 466 375 and let them know you're going along. If you want for more details about that, you can visit HFM's website for further details of this and other community and charitable events. 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So go along to that one if you can. Well, when is it? It's happening on Saturday the 16th of May. That's this coming Saturday. It's all on from 9 a.m. till 4. Taking place on the square in Harbour, so why not pop along and see what's on offer. Right, moving on to appeal for mannequins and tailor's dummies. Sue Johnson is part of a team planning an event in Church Langton, so you better make it. So at the beginning of July, they need mannequins or tailor's dummies. I'm not going to volunteer for that before anybody says that. It's for part of the event which is called Frocks and Flowers, and it's being put on in St Peter's Church. They're hoping to raise money for riding for the disabled and the air ambulance service, and also and the church as well. If anybody out there has one or more mannequins, then you please would be willing to loan to them. That would be fine. The team is happy to collect and return any loaned items. So you can contact Sue on this number, 07964 073 813.
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0: Brian Hyland with Seal with a Kiss there, so all that was going. He was a bit of an instrumentalist as well as a singer too. Did a bit of that. So, and of course, remember, of course, that big song, It's a Bitsy Teeny Weeny. I think he did that one as well. So anyway, there we go. So last chance now on your brain teaser today. Well, we are normally white and used for cutting and grinding. When we're damaged, humans usually remove or fill us. Okay, for most animals, we are useful tools. And here's the clues. Well, clue number one is just a smile will tell. And clue number two is, of course, those pearly whites.
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0: Well, thanks for being with us for the last couple of hours, and lending us your ears, and I will be back tomorrow, of course, at 1 with Stu on the All Request Friday show. Just to remind you, the head of all the programmes taking place after the 3 o'clock news, of course, Baker with the home run with the travel news, updating what's happening on the buses, on the trains and on the roads. Tonight, Owen Brooks is returned with his film and theatre nights, songs, and from the movies as well. And on the late show, Paul Grunnell taking to his outpost with music you don't normally hear on HFM from 9. HFM throughout the night from 11 into the breakfast show tomorrow morning. And tomorrow, Pat Stone's sitting in for Mr. Dave Irving. So that's your lineup. Don't forget to stay tuned to your favourite station, HFM. Right, we normally white news for cutting and grinding. When we're damaged, humans usually remove us and fill us. For most animals, we have been, well, it was, of course, your teeth, your pearly white teeth, wasn't it? Right, the custard crown and lemon water goes to Jen across the pond at number 9, Sue and Donna 8, Ginger Land, you're down to a couple of places to 7, Tony L, you're down to 6 from 2, Sir Mark Hewitt 5, Richie C, you're in at number 4 there, Hello Me Doc Jen at number 3, Ted B's closing up once again there at 2, and D, brand new number 1, well done to you, D, for taking over this concert. Enjoy the top of the podium there. Enjoy the rest of your Thursday afternoon, and I will catch you tomorrow, and take care for now. Bye-bye.
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5: It's 3 o'clock. I'm Nick Shaw. Job losses have been announced at Market Harborough-based travel firm G Touring following disruption caused by the war in the Middle East and wider pressures on the travel industry. The company, which runs the Travel Sphere and Just You brands, has not confirmed how many roles are affected, but says it's streamlining certain areas of its operations in response to the current travel landscape. The Health Secretary might not be the only one looking to put their name forward for Prime Minister. Angela Rayner's been cleared by the taxman of deliberate wrongdoing over the stamp duty on her Brighton flat. It paves the way for the former Deputy PM to run for Sir Keir Starmer's job. When speaking to ITV News, she didn't deny this.
6: I want to deliver as part of the team, and I've always said that it is a team effort.
7: Would you want to be leader?
6: We do have to have a leader, and we've got a leader, and I'm not going to go into hypotheticals, but...
7: So you're not ruling out potentially taking over as
6: leader? But I have said that we have to do better.
5: Wes Streeting is reportedly also planning a bid to be named Labour leader. Meanwhile, the Chancellor's warning her colleagues against putting the economy at risk. Rachel Reeves has welcomed the latest financial figures, which show GDP unexpectedly grew in the first month of the Iran war in March. Work to upgrade junctions along Rockingham Road in Market Harbour and improve provision for cyclists and pedestrians is set to begin in August. The project will include 5 new side road crossings fitted with illuminated road studs. It will be the first installation of its kind in Leicestershire, with Andy Jackson from the County Council explaining how they will work.
8: And what they do is give advance warning to drivers that there's a pedestrian or cyclist approaching, the lights start flashing, and there's give way lines, so drivers are meant to stop.
5: Police are appealing for information and sightings of a horse box stolen from Mousley sometime late last night or during the early hours of this morning. The distinctive black and white liveried Peugeot Boxer was taken from Dag Lane. And abseiling specialists have been working on the tower of St Dionysius Church in Market Harbour to carry out essential repairs. The team are tackling areas of flaking stonework on the historic building identified during a recent inspection to prevent debris falling.
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5: Bright spells and the risk of blustery showers this afternoon. Feeling quite cool too in those winds. Highs for South Leicestershire and North Northants, 12 Celsius.
4: HFM weather.
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9: Taking a look at the situation and about on those roads for you this Thursday afternoon. Starting on Kilby Road in Fleckney, the road closure there for Severn Trent is ongoing until tomorrow. On the A508 Harborough Road in Great Oxenden and the A508 Harborough Road in Kelmarsh, there are two-way signals in both locations for Northamptonshire Highways, but they are finishing today. The A4304 Harborough Road in Lubbernham, the two-way signals there for Severn Trent ongoing until tomorrow. As is that road closure on Welland Avenue in Lubbernham for Leicestershire Highways. In Market Harborough, Leicester Road, the temporary traffic lights there just outside Forest Gate, and also Northampton Road, temporary signals near Scotland Road up to the Leisure Centre roundabout as well, which are causing delays there for Severn Trent. Everything else looking okay so far this Thursday afternoon. I'll be keeping close eyes on everything throughout the home run, but if you find there's something that I'm not talking about that I should be, because it's affecting your journey in any way, and you are in a position where it's safe and legal to get in touch to let me know what's happening, I will share that travel information with everybody else. You might want to do that by phone. That's Harborough 464666.
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0: Hello, good afternoon, and a very warm welcome along to the Thursday afternoon home run with me, Becca Robertson. I'm with you until 6 o'clock this evening. A huge thank you to Moley for this afternoon's Mole Train. Fabulous stuff as always. He's back with you tomorrow, but it's Friday. Do you know what that means? He will be joined by co-host Stu. Expect shirt banter. But Stu will bring along with him the Friday poser, the quirky quiz, the idea for the intro where Moley has to be very quick on that button. You can feel his nerves from reception. You can, because he has to be so quick on the button to make sure he doesn't give too much away. So they'll be back as a duo. Of course, Moley will have his legendary brain teaser, your golden oldies, all of those song requests for an all-request Friday Mole Train. Make sure you are on board with Moley and Stu at 1 o'clock tomorrow. It is the Home Run now with me, Becca. I'm keeping very close eyes on the traffic and travel for you this afternoon. Aside from that, we continue to play some great music on the radio, and you are more than welcome to get involved in that, because we invite your song request. In fact, we invite you to keep in touch, just generally. And we've got reasons for you to do so. You can do that by phone. It's Harborough 464666. Email studio at harborfm.co.uk. 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If you search your stores for Harborough FM, you will be able to find that. We have another word that works. We do. It's already there. We've just got three words to give you to see if you can discover what that is for 25 points. Can you also achieve that bonus star by finding the connection? A few of you doing that already. We'll share all of that with you in about 10 minutes' time. We have another what's the word in the middle. Well, do you know what happened? I'll tell you what happened. It was like a soap opera today, because Matilda's here helping out, and Chris Jones, what's those two words in the middle, Becca? So I gave him the two words in the middle, and he was having a think about it, having a few guesses, and then he turned to Matilda and said, have a guess, have a go. And she did, got it first right. First time. He wasn't happy. He thought, oh dear, I normally have a go at that, but she did really well and she got it. So we'll see how you get on with that when we get those lines open at about 25 past four. We also have the penultimate clue for what we're on the lookout for in HFM's area, which is normally clue number four, but this week it's clue number three. That's coming your way in just a few moments' time.

0: On HFM, Richie's been on. He said, have you got Rachel Stevens' Sweet Dreams, My LAX? We do. That will be played next for you, Richie.
1: It's the home runs. What we're on the lookout for in HFM's area this week.
0: Well, we've got four clues rather than five this week. We've shared two of those so far, so we are halfway through the clues. And we will be keeping the lines open on this show until tomorrow afternoon, about 25 to 6. We'll close the lines at that point, reveal the answer, and give credit to those who've solved the mystery. We do that in the meantime as well, if you've solved the mystery. So we are sharing one clue per day. We're on the lookout for something. It is something local. We promise you that. It could be absolutely anything, though. So the two clues we've shared with you so far, see if you can solve our mystery. Far from desert dust and canyon stone, a taste of another land comes to town. That's clue number one. Now, clue number two, strings and stories will fill the air, bringing distant prairie spirit there. So they are your two clues so far. We've ruled out Rio Bravo on the square. Volton Vine as well was suggested. Those who have solved our mystery, Sue, Don West and Rich and Mick Hewitt. Your penultimate clue, clue number three, stalls, fairground rides and challenges too. Hold on tight if the wild ride chooses you. So that's clue number three, your penultimate clue this week. Do you know what we're on the lookout for in HFM's area this week? So stalls, fairground rides and challenges too. Hold on tight if the wild ride chooses you.
1: Do you know what we're on the lookout for in HFM's area this week? 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

0: Rachel Stevens playing that for Richie this afternoon. Let's get you working on the word that works this Thursday afternoon. Then I'm going to give you three words, and there's one word that works with all of them, either before or after, to make a phrase or description. Now, that's worth 25 points this week. So if you like to accumulate your points, you can work your way up to 100 points by tomorrow afternoon, which is all for bragging rights. And I give you some nice mentions on the radio in the meantime. And here's the extra twist. All the answers across the week, or these 4 days, are linked, and if you can spot the connection at any time, you will earn yourself a bonus star. And that's what you're listening out for when your name is mentioned, to know that you have got that connection. So far this week then, we have had two sets of three words. On Tuesday, we started with King, Cub and Mountain, which gave us Lion. Lion King, Lion Cub and Mountain Lion. Yesterday, day two, Energy, Confidence and Turbo. We ruled out Charged, Mower and Power. It was Boost yesterday, so Energy Boost, Confidence Boost and Turbo Boost. So far, we do have Lion and Boost. How are the points looking, though? On 25 points, finding one of our words that work this week. Jen, formerly off Hello, Me Duck. Drew, having found one of our words that work as well. Dan, also finding the connection. This is why you are hearing the star in the background. Trish over in Rushton, earning her 25 points for finding one of our words that work. And Nico at Wilton Mill Karting. On 50 points, finding both words that work so far. Sandra, Rob and Richie, having found the connection as well. And Sue, also finding the connection between our answers this week. So your third set of three words to see if you can find the word that works this afternoon. They are snow, corn and out. So snow, corn and out. What word works?
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0: That's Sam Cooke on HFM. Always reminds me of the movie Inner Space. That does fabulous stuff. How are we getting on with the word that works this afternoon? Those three words: snow, corn, and out. So snow, corn, and out. One word works with each of them before or after to make a description or phrase. So we are just looking for that one word that works. Well done so far this afternoon to Sandra, Rob, and Richie getting it right with the connection as well as Sue. She has the connection too. And Jen, formerly of Hello Me Duck, getting the answer right this afternoon. And of course, Jen also knowing what that connection is with our answers as well. There is still plenty of time if you'd like to give this a go. Snow, corn, and out are those three words. What word works?
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1: Taking a look at the situation out and about on those roads for you this Thursday afternoon, starting in Market Harborough. On Northampton Road, there are temporary signals there near Scotland Road up to the Leisure Centre roundabout there for Severn Trent. Leicester Road, there are temporary traffic lights. They're just outside Forest Gate. Welland Avenue, Lubbenham, the road closure there, that's for Leicestershire Highways, ongoing until tomorrow. Also ongoing until tomorrow on the A4304 for Harborough Road in Lubbenham are the two-way signals in place for Severn Trent. On the A508 Harborough Road in Kelmarsh and the A508 Harborough Road in Great Oxenden, two-way signals both for Northamptonshire Highways, but they do finish today. And Kilby Road, Fleckney, the road closure there for Severn Trent, that's ongoing until tomorrow.
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0: 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Hello to Loopy Lisa. 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

That's Jessie J on HFM. I need to get you to the news with Nick Shaw at 4. After that, we'll give you a final call on this afternoon's Word That Works. Let's get to the news first, though, with Natalie and Imbruglia.

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3: It's 4 o'clock. I'm Nick Shaw. Sir Keir Starmer's premiership could be plunged into crisis after Wes Streeting quit as health secretary. He hasn't announced a bid for the top job, but is urging the Prime Minister to allow the best possible candidates to run to replace him. Mr Streeting says it's clear the PM won't lead Labour into the next election. Education Secretary Bridget Phillipson says Sir Keir has her full support.
4: I'm really sorry to see Wes go. He has been a brilliant health secretary, but I fundamentally disagree with the position he's taken. I'm sad that he's gone, but I think this is now a chance for us to pause, take a breath as a party, and try and draw a line under all of this.
3: Job losses have been announced at Market Harborough-based travel firm G Touring following disruption caused by the war in the Middle East and wider pressures on the travel industry. The company, which runs the Travel Sphere and Just You brands, has not confirmed how many roles are affected, but says it's streamlining certain areas of its operations in response to the current travel landscape. Plans to boost provision for cyclists and pedestrians along Rockingham Road in Market Harborough are moving forward, with work set to begin in August. The scheme will include 5 new side road crossings fitted with illuminated road studs, which will be the first installation of its kind in Leicestershire and will encourage drivers to give way. Andy Jackson is from Leicestershire County Council.
5: There's lots of things in the area, isn't there? There's schools, business parks, the railway station. So lots of opportunities for these different destinations for people to walk and cycle to instead of getting in their cars.
3: Police are appealing for information after a bespoke horse box was stolen from Mousley. The theft happened on Dag Lane between 8:30 last night and 4:45 this morning. The Peugeot box, a horse box, has a distinctive black and white livery. And specialist contractors are abseiling down St Dionysius Church in Market Harborough to carry out essential repair works on the tower. A building inspection found parts of the historic stonework were flaking and needed attention to prevent debris falling to the ground. The church says the work's not disturbing areas where peregrine falcons are known to frequent.
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1: With Sue and She. Market Harborough's only sushi restaurant.
3: Bright spells, but still the risk of some blustery showers as we head through towards this evening. Quite chilly overnight again. Temperatures down to 4 Celsius. Fairly cloudy with some occasional brightness for Friday in highs of 13.
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6: Looking at those roads for you this Thursday afternoon, starting on Kilby Road, Fleckney. The road closure there is for Severn Trent. It is ongoing until tomorrow. Now on the A508 Harborough Road in Great Oxenden and also the A508 Harborough Road in Kelmarsh, two-way signals there, both for Northamptonshire Highways, but finishing today as well. The A4304 Harborough Road in Lubbenham, the two-way signals there for Severn Trent ongoing until tomorrow. And Welland Avenue, Lubbenham. The road closure for Leicestershire Highways also ongoing until tomorrow. In Market Harborough, Leicester Road, there are temporary traffic lights just outside Forest Gate. And also Northampton Road, there are temporary signals. They are near Scotland Road up to the Leisure Centre roundabout in place for Severn Trent. Everything else looking okay so far.
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0: I'm Scott with Roots. Starts the second hour of today's Home Run Off with me, Becca Robertson. I'm with you this Thursday afternoon until 6 o'clock this evening. Do stay with us and keep in touch with the Home Run this afternoon. There are plenty of reasons to do so, which you can do by phone, text, email, or via our Harbour FM app. For your song requests, we also have our lines remaining open until tomorrow afternoon on this show for what we're on the lookout for in HFM's area, having now revealed the penultimate clue this week, which is actually clue number 3. It would normally be clue number 4. It'll work that way next week, but this week we've got 4 clues rather than 5. So clue number 3 then, the penultimate clue: stalls, fairground rides and challenges too. Hold on tight if the wild ride chooses you. So that is your third clue this week. What are we looking for? Could you join Sue, Don West, Rich and Mick Hewitt by solving that mystery? And now we need to give you a final call on the word that works. We've given you 3 words once again. We are looking for a word that would go before or after each of them. It can vary. It could go before, it could go after, but it just needs to work to get a phrase or description out of those 3 words. One word will work with them all. So the 3 words this afternoon are snow, corn and out. So snow, corn and out. What word works? We've got about 7 minutes until those lines close. There is 25 points up for grabs if you can find that word.
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0: That's Perry on HFM. Lines are now closed for today's Word That Works. We give you three words, looking for a word that would go before or after each of those words to make a phrase or description. What word works is what we're looking for. Also, you can earn that bonus star if you find the connection between our answers this week. So far this week, we started on Tuesday with three words: king, cub and mountain. That gave us lion, lion king, lion cub and mountain lion. Yesterday, those three words were energy, confidence and turbo. Well, the word that worked, that was boost. Energy boost, confidence boost and turbo boost. Today, our three words. Now those lines are now closed. Snow, corn and out. Mick and Rich Hewitt have been on. Mick says, is it fall? It works. Snowfall, cornfall and fallout. It wasn't fall, though, I'm afraid. Today, that word that worked, flake. Snowflake, cornflake and flake out. So that was the word that works today, flake. How are the points looking then? On 25 points, finding one of our words that work this week then was Drew. Also, Dan has also found the connection as well as the word that works on Tuesday, I think it was, yesterday. Wednesday, sorry. Trish over in Rushton and also Nico at Wilton Mill Karting, also on 25 points. On 50 points, finding two of our words that work this week. And the connection between the answers. Jen, formerly off Hello Me Duck, and finding the connection between the answers. I'll do that once. And also earning 75 points for finding all three words that work. Sandra, Rob and Richie and Sue. We have a fourth and final set of three words to share with you tomorrow to see if you can find the word that works.
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1: HFM. Let's get those lines open for this afternoon's What's the Word in the Middle. We give you two words. I'm looking for a word that would go after the first word, before the second word. It sits very nicely in the middle. Now, essentially, you're looking for the word that I've chosen to be in the middle today. There may be better answers, there may be alternative answers, but have a go, have a guess. If you don't get it right the first time, it does not matter. Have another go, have another guess. Keep in touch with us. We'll keep the lines open for this until about 20 past five. Yesterday, those two words were straight and mask. That gave us face. Many of you getting that, straight face and face mask. It's as straightforward as that. So face was the word in the middle yesterday. Your two words this afternoon are sun. That's S-U-N, sun, and case. So sun and case. They are your two words. We're looking for a word that will go after the word sun, before the word case. Lines are now open.
2: 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What's that word in the middle? 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

0: I love that. I love that ending. Texas on HFM. Lines are open for What's That Word in the Middle this Thursday afternoon. Our two words are sun and case. So that's C-A-S-E. So we're looking for a word that would go after the word sun and before the word case. We have a correct answer. First in, the only ones in with the correct answer so far. Well done to Pauline and Steve in Desborough. There is plenty of time, though, to have a go, have a guess this Thursday afternoon for the word in the middle. Two words, sun and case. Looking for a word that would go after the word sun, before the word case.
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0: We are fast approaching that time of day where things do get a little busier out and about on those roads. If you are making plans for your journeys home, there are a few things to be aware of causing delays in Market Harbour, Northampton Road. There are temporary signals near Scotland Road up to the Leisure Centre roundabout for Severn Trent. Also Leicester Road, temporary traffic lights just outside Forest Gate there as well. Welland Avenue, Lubbernham, the road closure, that's for Leicestershire Highways ongoing until tomorrow. Also ongoing until tomorrow in Lubbernham are the two-way signals on the A4304 Harborough Road. They're in place for Severn Trent. On the A508 Harborough Road in Kelmarsh, there are two-way signals. Also two-way signals on the A508 Harborough Road in Great Oxenden, both finishing today. They've been in place for Northamptonshire Highways. And on Kilby Road, Fleckney, the road closure there for Severn Trent, that's ongoing until tomorrow.
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1: What are you doing?
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1: Can I help?
0: Well, of course you can.
1: Oh, 1, 3, 5, 7.
0: What are you doing?
1: I'm counting the requests to be lined up.
0: Yes, but it goes 2, 4, 6, 8.
1: No, I'm going 1, 3, 5, 7.
0: You're counting every other one.
1: So are you.
0: But if we do it together...
1: No,
0: 1, 2, 3, 4, 5, 6, 7, 8.
1: Excellent. So we do every other one.
0: Yes, we do. We're the Every Other Week show.
1: 6 till 9 on a Monday.
0: Every week.
1: With me, Colin J, 1 week.
0: And me, Phil Jesson, the other week.
1: Two presenters with one show. It'll never work.
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0: Any dream will do on HFM. How are we getting on with that word in the middle? Sun and case, they are your two words today. Dan's been on. He's been on with one of his famous answers. He says, is it suit? Sun suit and suitcase. It does work, actually, kind of. But no, it's not suit this afternoon. Pauline and Steve in Desborough, first in with the correct answer. They are now joined by Trish over in Rushton, also getting the correct answer. Word in the middle, then. We're looking for a word that would go after the word sun and before the word case.
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0: 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Now, St Joseph's School, they are getting ready for a fun-filled summer fete with something for all the family to enjoy. There'll be bouncy castles, live entertainment, face painting, food and drink, a raffle, games and plenty more, all raising money to support the school's playground refurbishment. It's happening this Saturday from 11am until 3pm with free entry, and you can enter via the Nelson Street. Also, Will Barston is opening up its gardens. That's for a lovely afternoon out with a chance to explore a wide range of interesting and beautifully kept spaces around the village. Alongside the gardens, there'll be plenty going on at the village hall too, including a plant sale, art exhibition, stalls, refreshments, live entertainment, a raffle, and even an ice cream van. It is all happening this Sunday. That's from 1pm until 5pm, with admission £5 per person and under 16s going free. Tickets and parking available at the village hall. And also, Sue Johnson, this is an appeal actually. Sue Johnson, she is part of a team planning an event in Church Langton. That's at the beginning of July. Now, they need mannequins or tailor's dummies for a part of an event which is called Frocks and Flowers, and is put on in St. Peter's Church. That's where the event will be taking place. Now, they're hoping to raise money for Riding for the Disabled, the Air Ambulance Service, and the church. Now, does anybody out there have one or more mannequins that they are willing to loan? Now, the team are happy to collect and return any loaned items. Please contact Sue if you can help and loan her some tailor's dummies or some mannequins if you have those ready for this event. It's 07964 073 813. So that's 07964 073 813. But if you didn't catch all of that and you do have mannequins or tailor's dummies and you are able to help, just give me a call in the next few minutes and I'll be able to give you that number so that you can contact Sue to help them out.
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0: playing JoJo on HFM. It is Thursday afternoon on the home run with me, Becca Robertson. Eliza Doolittle plays next.
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Donna Summer on HFM. Hello to Sue. She says, is the word in the middle baked this afternoon? Sunbaked and baked case. It's not, I'm afraid. So it's case, C-A-S-E. I think you mean cake, didn't you? But we'll give you a final call on the word in the middle after the news at 5 with Nick Shaw, which we take you to now with One Republic. I need a

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3: It's 5 o'clock. I'm Nick Shaw. Market Harborough-based travel firm G Touring is cutting jobs following disruption caused by the war in the Middle East and wider impacts on the travel industry. The company, which runs the Just You and Travelsphere brands, has not confirmed how many roles are affected, but says it's streamlining certain areas of its operations in response to the current travel landscape. Wes Streeting says he's lost confidence in the Prime Minister and announced he's quitting as Health Secretary. It paves the way for a possible bid for the top job, although he hasn't triggered that yet. In a letter to the PM, Mr. Streeting says it's clear Sir Keir won't lead Labour into the next election, but Education Minister Baroness Jackie Smith doesn't believe this is the right moment for a leadership contest.
4: I just hope that my colleagues are thinking carefully about the implications for the country and, frankly, for our future electoral prospects of what they decide to do at this moment in time.
3: Work to upgrade junctions along Rockingham Road in Market Harborough and improve provision for cyclists and pedestrians is set to begin in August. The project will include 5 new side road crossings fitted with illuminated road studs. It will be the first installation of its kind in Leicestershire, with Andy Jackson from the County Council explaining how they will work.
5: And what they do is give advance warning to drivers that there's a pedestrian or cyclist approaching, the lights start flashing and there's give way lines, so drivers are meant to stop.
3: Police are appealing for information and sightings of a horse box stolen from Mousley sometime late last night or during the early hours of this morning. The distinctive black and white liveried Peugeot Boxer was taken from Dag Lane. And specialist stonemasons are abseiling down St Dionysius Church in Market Harborough to carry out essential repair work. A recent inspection of the historic building found parts of the stonework were flaking and needed attention to prevent debris falling to the ground.
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3: Bright spells, but the risk of a blustery shower as we head through this evening. Temperatures down to a cool 4 Celsius overnight. Fairly bright early on tomorrow. Should stay dry too for Friday. In highs of 13.
2: HFM weather.
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6: Taking a look at the situation out and about on those roads for you this Thursday afternoon. Starting in Fleckney on Kilby Road, the road closure there for Severn Trent is ongoing until tomorrow. If you're heading on the A6 through Kibworth, you'll find things are a little slower at this time of day. That's due to volume of traffic. On the A508 Harborough Road in Great Oxenden, there are two-way signals. Also on the A508 Harborough Road in Kelmarsh, there are two-way signals, both in place for Northamptonshire Highways, but finishing today. The A4304 Harborough Road in Lubbenham, the two-way signals for Severn Trent there are ongoing until tomorrow, as is the road closure on Welland Avenue in Lubbenham that's in place for Leicestershire Highways. In Market Harborough, Leicester Road, there are temporary traffic lights just outside Forest Gate. Also on Northampton Road, temporary signals near Scotland Road up to the Leisure Centre roundabout that are causing delays there for Severn Trent. We are also seeing that build-up of traffic Heading into town on Northampton Road. That's approaching the Welland Park Road, Springfield Street Junction. And it's also looking busier on the Rockingham Road. That's approaching the Gores Lane Junction, both in and out of town. Aside from that, all is looking okay. But if you do know differently and you find there's something that is causing you issues whilst you're out and about on those journeys, you are able to share information with me if it's safe and legal to do so. I can share that information with everybody else.
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0: Here we are then into the third and final hour of the Thursday afternoon Home Run with me, Becca Robertson. I'm with you till 6 o'clock this evening here on HFM. At six, Nick Shaw will take over with the news. Following that, it is your early evening show. Well, it's Thursday evening, so it's the movie and musical show with Owen Brooks, who has loads of music from stage and screen, Alex Murray's Film Focus, The Drama Diary and The Quiz. And in the middle hour, Owen will chat to rising Star Studios about their forthcoming production of Frozen at the Core at Corby Cube. That's Owen Brooks on your early evening show, the movie and musical show here on HFM. He's with you till 9, and then from 9 until 11, it is The Last Outpost. It is Paul Grunnell, prog rock, for 2 hours here on HFM. I will see if I can find out a little bit more about that. I was a bit short of time during that last track, so I will find out more and give you a bit of a preview of what Paul's up to this evening. But that's how we're looking for the rest of this Thursday here on HFM. Do stay with us. It is still the Home Run with me, Becca, keeping close eyes on the traffic and travel for you this afternoon. Aside from that, we continue to play some great music for you on the radio. You can still get involved in that. We are into that final hour. If you'd like a song on the radio, do give me a shout. I'm sure we can swap and change things around. Later into the hour, before we close the show, around about 25 to 6, I'm going to be running through what we have so far for our mystery this week, because once again, we are on the lookout for something in HFM's area. We are a clue short once again. It was 3 clues last week, 4 clues this week. You can't get the presenters, can you? We're back up to normal 5 clues next week, just for a week though. So yes, 4 clues to share with you this week. We've still got 1 to go. We'll share that with you tomorrow. So I'm going to share what we have so far. That's 3 clues, a few suggestions of what it could be. I also need to give credit to those that have solved the mystery so far. So we'll do that before we close the show, 25 to 6. Let's give you a final call on the word in the middle, which is proving to be more difficult than I'd anticipated, I think. Sun and case are those two words this afternoon. So that's sun, which is S for Sierra, U for uniform, N for November, and case, C-A-S-E. So sun and case, they are your two words. Well done to Drew. Also, knowing what that word in the middle is this afternoon. Sue suggested down, sundown and down case. And Richie has said, is it like Sunday and day case? These are good answers, but they're not the one I've got written down, I'm afraid. This is your final call, though. I haven't got musical clues, but think Tracy Ullman. Think about Tracy Ullman. That'll be my little clue for this final few minutes that we have left before we close those lines. So we're looking this afternoon for a word that would go after the word sun and before the word case. This is your final call.
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0: Just getting back to your late evening show. The Last Outpost returns tonight. It is from 9 until 11 with a rich mix of classic and contemporary prog rock. If I can talk properly. Paul will be featuring music from the Claypool Lennon Delirium. I hope I'm pronouncing that correctly. Brendan Perkins, Peter Gabriel, Marillion and more. The perfect soundtrack for a relaxing evening. That's your late evening show. We just wanted to find out a bit more about that. That track there, Tracy Ullman, Sunglasses. Lines have now closed.
1: So, what is the word in the middle?
0: Well, I've been told it's a bit of a challenge this afternoon. Two words then. We were looking for a word that would go after the word sun and before the word case today. So, a tough one, I'm told. Pauline and Steve in Desborough, Trish over in Rushton, Drew, Richie, Sandra, Rob and also Sue getting it right today. It's a good one. It might come up against in the future because the word we had in the middle today was glasses, sunglasses and glasses case. So glasses was your word in the middle. We'll have another one of those tomorrow.
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2: Job losses have been announced at Market Harbour-based travel firm G Touring following disruption caused by the war in the Middle East and wider pressures on the travel industry. Wes Streeting has resigned as health secretary and has launched a stinging attack on Sir Keir Starmer's leadership of the country. Work to upgrade junctions along Rockingham Road in Market Harbour and improve provision for cyclists and pedestrians is set to begin in August. And specialists are abseiling down St Dionysius Church in Market Harbour to carry out essential repair works on the tower. And the weather, bright spells, but some blustery showers likely this evening. Temperatures down to 3 Celsius overnight. Fairly bright early on tomorrow and should stay dry for Friday with some sunny intervals in highs of 13. That's the latest. More news at 6 o'clock.
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0: Taking a look at those roads for you this afternoon, starting in Market Harbour, where we're seeing the build-up of traffic on Northampton Road heading into town. That's approaching the Welland Park Road, Springfield Street Junction. Also on Northampton Road, temporary signals are near Scotland Road to the Leisure Centre roundabout for Severn Trent. It's looking busier on the Rockingham Road too. That's approaching the Gores Lane Junction, both in and out of town, and Leicester Road. There are temporary traffic lights just outside Forest Gate at the moment. Well, Welland Avenue, Lubbernham. The road closure there, that's for Leicestershire Highways and ongoing until tomorrow. And the A4304 Harborough Road in Lubbernham. The two-way signals there for Severn Trent, also ongoing tomorrow. Two sets of two-way signals finished today that have been in place for Northamptonshire Highways on the A508 Harborough Road in Kelmarsh and the A508 Harborough Road in Great Oxenden. Also, if you are heading on the A6 through Kibworth, you'll find things are a little slower at this time of day. That's due to volume of traffic. And Kilby Road, Fleckney, the road closure there for Severn Trent, that's ongoing until tomorrow.
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0: 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What we're on the lookout for in HFM's area this week.
1: Three out of the four available clues have been revealed so far for our mystery this week. We are on the lookout for something in HFM's area. That could be anything, but it will be something local, the thing that we are looking for. We have shared three clues then, and those clues are as follows. We always do this at this time of day. We run through the clues because we've got now about, well, this time tomorrow, the lines will be closing. That's it. So whilst I'm on air, send those guesses through at any time. Three clues then. So we started with the first clue. Far from desert dust and canyon stone, a taste of another land comes to town. Clue number two, strings and stories will fill the air, bringing distant prairie spirit there. And the new clue for today, your third clue this week, stalls, fairground rides and challenges too. Hold on tight if the wild ride chooses you. What are we looking for in HFM's area this week? There is one clue to share. We'll do that tomorrow afternoon on the home run. We've ruled out this week Rio Bravo on the square, also Vault and Vine. Those solving the mystery, though, Sue, Don West and Rich and Mick Hewitt. Could you join them? Do you know what it is that we're looking for?
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1: 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Now, the St Giles Church Spring event takes place this Saturday from 10 a.m. until 4 p.m. and this Sunday from 11:30 a.m. to 4 p.m. with a great mix of activities for all ages across the weekend. There'll be a pet plant sale with locally grown plants and expert advice, a bookstall, homemade produce, plus a raffle and tombola. You can also enjoy coffee, afternoon tea and light lunches in the Pioneer Cafe and take part in a fun town trail following nursery rhyme clues around the area. So pop along and join in the fun. Also, there is a clutter sale that's being held in Foxton, raising money for St Andrew's Church. There will be plenty of bargains to browse through, along with tea, coffee and cake available during the afternoon. Pop along this Saturday. That's from 2 until 4 p.m. at Foxton Village Hall on Middle Street. 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

0: pitched and fighting for the drop on HFM. Keep it here this evening. It is the movie and musical show after the home run from 6 until 9 with Owen Brooks. From 9 until 11, The Last Outpost with Paul Grunnell.
1: We love all things local. We are

game run this afternoon. I've been Becca Robertson. As always, you've been amazing company. Thank you so much. I will be back with you tomorrow afternoon, seeing you to the weekend on the Friday afternoon home run between 3 and 6. Let's get you to the news now with a bit of music from Carly Rae Jepsen, followed by Post Malone. Owen Brooks is up after the news, the movie and musical show. We'll see you tomorrow.

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3: It's 6 o'clock. I'm Nick Shaw. Sir Keir Starmer's premiership could be plunged into crisis after Wes Streeting quit as health secretary. He hasn't announced a bid for the top job, but is urging the Prime Minister to allow the best possible candidates to run to replace him. Mr Streeting says it's clear the PM won't lead Labour into the next election. Education Secretary Bridget Phillipson says Sir Keir has her full support.
4: I'm really sorry to see Wes go. He has been a brilliant health secretary, but I fundamentally disagree with the position he's taken. I'm sad that he's gone, but I think this is now a chance for us to pause, take a breath as a party, and try and draw a line under all of this.
3: Job losses have been announced at Market Harbour-based travel firm G Touring following disruption caused by the war in the Middle East and wider pressures on the travel industry. The company, which runs the Travel Sphere and Just You brands, has not confirmed how many roles are affected, but says it's streamlining certain areas of its operations in response to the current travel landscape. Plans to boost provision for cyclists and pedestrians along Rockingham Road in Market Harbour are moving forward, with work set to begin in August. The scheme will include 5 new side road crossings fitted with illuminated road studs, which will be the first installation of its kind in Leicestershire and will encourage drivers to give way. Andy Jackson is from Leicestershire County Council.
5: There's lots of things in the area, isn't there? There's schools, business parks, the railway station. So lots of opportunities for these different destinations for people to walk and cycle to instead of getting in their cars.
3: Police are appealing for information after a bespoke horse box was stolen from Mousley. The theft happened on Dag Lane between 8:30 last night and 4:45 this morning. The Peugeot box, a horse box, has a distinctive black and white livery. And specialist contractors are abseiling down St Dionysius Church in Market Harbour to carry out essential repair works on the tower. A building inspection found parts of the historic stonework were flaking and needed attention to prevent debris falling to the ground. The church says the work's not disturbing areas where peregrine falcons are known to frequent.
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1: With Sue and She. Market Harbour's only sushi restaurant.
3: Bright spells, but still the risk of some blustery showers as we head through towards this evening. Quite chilly overnight again. Temperatures down to 4 Celsius. Fairly cloudy with some occasional brightness for Friday in highs of 13.
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Well, good evening and welcome to the Movie and Musical Show here on 102.3 HFM. I'm Owen Brooks and I'm here all the way through until 9 o'clock this evening. I want to start by thanking Becca for the last 3 hours, and she'll be back with you again from 3 till 6 tomorrow. Well, between now and 9 o'clock we'll be playing music from stage and screen. Later on this hour I'll be joined by Alex Murray for the Film Focus, and in the final hour we'll have the Drama Diary. If you want to get in touch with the show this evening, there are loads of ways you can do it. 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

0: Pink and A Million Dreams bring us into the first hour of the Movie and Musical Show on this Thursday, the 14th of May. Loads more music to come, and I'm followed at 9 by Paul Grunner with The Last Outpost through until 11. But what is going on over the next 3 hours? Well, you know most of it already. Alex is in the building. He'll be joining me to talk things film very, very soon in the final hour of The Drama Diary. We've also got the quiz. I've got that in front of me, and I'll introduce that in a few minutes' time. But also, what you won't be aware of, we've got an interview in the middle of the hour. We've got the Rising Star Studios from Corby coming in to talk about their forthcoming production of Frozen. So do listen out for that at around 7:15 this evening. But let's continue with the music. And we've got a group in the local area that in a few weeks' time are doing a production of We Will Rock You. There's a version at Rugby Theatre in June. And we've also got the Cats group in Corby doing a version as well. So I just thought we can't do it without doing the title track. Of course, it's based on the music of Queen. And this is We Will Rock You.
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0: When you hear that on HFM, it's normally a premise to the theme and the advert for Danny's show on a Tuesday. But no, that was the original and the best. 1982, We Will Rock You by Queen. Cats in Corby will be doing that between the 28th and the 30th of May. That, along with many, many other events, will be showing on our Drama Diary in the third and final hour of the show. So, let's get on with the show. It is coming up to 6:15. It's time for the first outing of this.
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0: So, as always, I have three questions for you. I have a movie question, I have a musicals question, and I have an on this day. Have a go at these, see if you know the answers. The movie question for tonight: which famous American movie maker was born on this day in 1944? Which famous American movie maker was born on this day in 1944? Your musicals question: which musical opened at London's Dominion Theatre on this day in 2002? Which musical opened at London's Dominion Theatre on this day in 2002? And your on this day question: Edward Jenner administered the first vaccine for which disease on this day in 1796? Edward Jenner administered the first vaccination for which disease on this day in 1796? Yeah, we've got a few on these day questions tonight, but they're all related to movies, musicals on this day. If you think you know the answers to any or all of those questions, then get in touch by phone, text, email, app or Facebook. I'll give you the answers and the final scores at around 8:45 this evening.
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0: It is HFM. Now, I started off the show with a song from The Greatest Showman. And since I was at last on air, I've been over to Milton Keynes with my friend. And we went along to a sing-along Greatest Showman at the theatre there. It was certainly a very interesting experience. We followed the film. That was up on the screen in front of us. We sang along to our heart's content. The auditorium was pretty full, I have to say. But we were given a goodie bag. In this goodie bag was a few items that we were told to use during the course of the film. We had a plastic hand clapper, you know, the sort of thing, a bit like a set of maracas, kind of. We had a glow stick. We had a ticket inviting us to Buckingham Palace, amongst many other things. We had a party popper, and there was one other item which escapes me at the moment, but there was about five items in there, and it was a very good evening. We had a great time, and thoroughly enjoyed the experience. So we're going to keep an eye out for those and see how we get on and whether we perhaps do another one in the future. But thank you very much to Milton Keynes, and I shall be back again at some point in the future. Well, Alex is in the building. He's going to join me very, very shortly to take us there. A couple of weeks ago, I did a cover show for Pat, went through all the Bond themes, and I thought, I've got to get my Bond theme fix in tonight. So we've gone back to just the most recent film that came out, and Billie Eilish did the theme for that one, No Time to Die.
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8: Lightstep. 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
9: We certainly have got it all, movie and musicals all the way between 6 and 9 every Thursday. Good evening to Sue of Sue and Don. You've been in touch. You've had a go at the quiz. And 3 out of 3 for you. Well done to you. I'll give you a reminder of the questions to everybody a little bit later on in the hour. But we were talking so much off air, I didn't even have a chance to ask Alex. So I don't know what score he would have got. Shall I give him a sub 3 out of 3 because we didn't give him a chance? Let's have a word with him.
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9: That'll teach us to be talking off air, won't it?
11: That'll teach you and teach me.
9: Great to see you as always. Welcome back to HFM and to the studio.
11: Thank you. Always good to be back. Another week has passed.
9: And I've lost track of how long we've been doing this particular feature now, but coming on air must be nearly 12 years, something like
11: possibly
9: that.
11: Possibly 2014?
9: Yeah, that would 15? Sound about right, yeah.
11: I think it's 2014 now.
9: So long may it continue.
11: 12 years.
9: Excellent. Well, thank you again for joining us. Now, you've had a few days off work, which I'm sure were very, very welcome.
11: And we've still got a few days left.
9: So has this allowed you to do more sleeping or more film watching or both?
11: Both. And there's been a lot of sleeping. Trust me, I needed it. But I have managed to go to the cinema a few times. I went to see Mortal Kombat 2 the other day, which not a lot. I was talking to someone earlier about it, and they were like, oh, I know it's a video game, but I don't know what it's about. And it's just like, it's one of those things where the title probably gives you an idea of what to expect, and it basically is what you'd expect. It's basically a bunch of people fighting each other in a tournament, and just they got to survive. Some interesting characters and actors. Mm-hmm. Carl Urban plays a human called Johnny Cage, who's an actor. The character that Johnny Cage is an actor. Mm-hmm. Very fun, entertaining. Not for everyone, I think. And it does have a bit of blood and gore, which, so I wouldn't recommend it to everyone.
9: No.
11: But fun. But also another one I wouldn't recommend to young ones is Hokum, which is a independent horror film. Which has Adam Scott in it, who is known for his role in Apple TV's Severance. He's done a few horrors, but it was basically he was the driving force of his character, Owen Bowman, who's a writer who his parents sort of passed away and a while back, and they went on this honeymoon in this Irish hotel, and he goes to this Irish hotel hoping to sort of recapture his parents' sort of sense of self, and things happen. I'm not going to spoil it because I went in not knowing much, and it surprised me in a good way. It is very creepy and eerie in the best ways. It's very well directed. It kind of just makes you a bit tense and unsettling in a good way. And it's probably one of my favourite horrors of the year. So if you're a horror fan, I definitely recommend seeing it. And see it soon, because it's only limited release. It's a small independent film. That is Hokum.
9: Hokum. Okay. Yeah. Because I thought you were going to say Hocus Pocus, which is something completely different.
11: And I don't know why it's called Hokum, because I never heard that word said in the film. So it must be Irish for something.
9: There we go. Right. So what else have we got coming out in the cinemas this week?
11: Three new releases this week. Let's stick to the supernatural horror sort of genre. This is a film people will obsess about, and that is Obsession. This is from director-writer Curry Barker in his first debut role. He also edited the film. This is a sort of a passion project for him, and everyone has a good horror in them, and this is his. So, the story, it's about a young man called Bear, played by Michael Johnston. He's a music store employee who buys a supernatural toy and wishes for his childhood friend Nikki, played by Indy Navaretti, to fall in love with him. So it's got that good concept. And so the toy he has, you have to break this

0: in cinemas tomorrow, Friday, the 15th of May. Now, let's go to a bit more action crime comedy, shall we? Now for a normal film. In fact, that's what it's called. It's called Normal. You're probably wondering, why is it called Normal? It's set in an American town called Normal. Must be a normal town, right? Well, you'd think wrong. So in this fictitious Minnesota town, we follow a newly arrived interim sheriff who investigates a town-wide conspiracy after a botched bank robbery. In the lead role is Bob Odenkirk, who's best known for his role as Saul Goodman in Better Call Saul and Breaking Bad. And then he made his name as an action hero in the films Nobody and Nobody 2. And just like Nobody and Nobody 2, the action sequences in this are similarly to The Punch, a bit like John Wick. It's very sort of gung-fu-esque. And to sort of re-establish that, it's written by the creator of the John Wick franchise, Derek Kolstad, and British filmmaker Ben Wheatley, who made The Meg 2 a few years back, Jason Statham, is in the director's chair, and he's known for a lot of sort of action crime comedies as well. So everyone is in their element, and it is over the top, it's fun, it's silly, it's got that sort of Fargo-esque sort of feel to it in this cold, wintry American town. And maybe everything is normal, maybe nothing's normal. There's probably a conspiracy to unlock. It has a great supporting cast as well, with Henry Winkler and also Game of Thrones actress Lena Headey in the film as well. So if you want to catch Normal, it's playing in cinemas from tomorrow, Friday, the 15th of May. Now for something a bit more different. How about a comedy? But a different sort of comedy from what you usually get. It's set in England, and it stars none other than Sir Ian McKellen and also Michaela Cole. Now, everyone knows Ian McKellen, but Michaela Cole, she made waves in the BAFTA-winning series I May Destroy You, and then she went on into big films such as Black Panther, Wakanda Forever, Black Mirror, and Bean So Long, and many others. So it's basically the film was about the chemistry between these two people. The story centres on Julian Sklar, played by McKellen, a cynical, curmudgeonly and once celebrated icon of the 1960s London pop art scene. Julian has drifted into broke obscurity and reclusiveness, leaving his most famous series of portraits, known as the Christophers, unfinished. Desperate to secure a lucrative inheritance before he dies, Julian's greedy and estranged adult children hire Laurie Butler, played by Michaela Cole, a struggling artist, restorer and former forger. Laurie infiltrates Julian's cluttered London townhouse under the guise of a new assistant. Her secret mission is to fortunately complete the 8 unfinished canvases so they can be discovered and sold for millions posthumously. So like I said, it's that sort of dynamic between this highly intelligent sort of young woman, Laurie, and the arrogant yet vulnerable Ian McKellen, and they both just sort of riff off each other. It's also got James Corden in a supporting role, as well as many others. And I managed to see this a few weeks ago as an insider scheme at the cinema I go to, which show films a bit early, and I did see it, and Ian McKellen does shine. He is never getting old anytime soon. He's always going to be playing these sort of characters, and he just relishes it. It's different, it's more character-centric, and it's definitely one to watch in the cinemas, although it's only a small independent film, so it's only been playing in select cinemas for a limited period of time. So if you want to catch for Christmas, it's out tomorrow, Friday the 15th of May.
1: Again, three interesting mixed films there that you've just talked us through. Now, I knew that Ian McKellen was still alive, but you mentioned Henry Winkler. Now, he played the Fonz.
0: He's still among us for now. A lot of people from that show sort of aren't around anymore, so yeah. Although we did just celebrate David Attenborough's 100th birthday.
1: We did, very much so, yes. I dropped that in on a show I did the other day. Henry Dorr, who wrote the radio play I did last year, wrote a poem that we broadcast on the station. Yes, I couldn't believe Henry Winkler's still with us. So great to see him back in
0: doing his usual shtick, as he calls it, in his American films.
1: Great. So that's what's coming out in cinemas. We'll have a look at streaming in a moment. Now, the reason we got carried away whilst we were talking off air, I'd played Billie Eilish and the James Bond film, and it prompted a little light bulb in your head.
0: Yes. So obviously this week we had the BAFTA TV Awards and we had the BAFTA Film Awards earlier, but sandwiched between them we had the BAFTA Video Game Awards. And me being a gamer, I watched it and they made an announcement.

0: announcement that the James Bond game, which comes out in a few weeks, 007 First Light, even though it's a video game, but in this day and age, everything sort of blurring the lines between cinema, TV, film, video game. David Arnold, who wrote the song Skyfall and a few other sort of Daniel Craig films, he's written a song, and it was performed by Lana Del Rey, who is quite a big name.
1: Yes.
0: And they made a song called First Light, and it's classed as an official Bond song, but it's a game. And I had this argument with my dad, and he said, oh, it's just a game, it's not official. But I was like, yeah, you make a good point, but it's still a good song, and it's just nice to celebrate a game with this sort of attention and attraction. Yes, it's going to be a while before I get a Bond film, but why not enjoy the game?
1: We were talking a few weeks ago about music from video games. It's getting as much sort of prominence and publicity as the actual games themselves.
0: The video game industry is really, like, taken off massively at the moment. And it's kind of what we've been talking about on a lot of these film focuses. Video games have become the new comic books. Loads of these have been adapted to the screen now, with Minecraft 2, Legend of Zelda, Street Fighter, all in production or post-production, and they're all based off games. There's a real demand, and people my age, in their mid-30s and late 30s, sort of, who brought up with these, are sort of making these more well-known, more sort of like out there, and get people to play them more. And that seems to be working. A lot of people, like you, I know you don't play games,
1: no,
0: but you might recognise Sonic the Hedgehog, exactly, Pokemon, yeah, and stuff, yeah, and you're like, oh, I know what that is, even though you never played it. And it's about that sort of brand recognition.
1: As is the case with a lot of things, I guess.
0: Yes, and that's why all these big actors, composers, musicians all want to take part in all of these games.
1: So you were just talking about the BAFTAs. We're about to move on to what's coming out on streaming, but the big name that has sort of hit the headlines and come out in the last year or so is Owen Cooper.
0: Yes, and everyone seems to be joking about he'll be in his 90s and he'll still be winning awards for adolescence.
1: What a character, and totally, for the little bits I've seen, doesn't think he's doing anything big. He's just doing what he wants to do.
0: Talking of anything big, he's grown quite a bit, because people are seeing the photos between him and Stephen Graham been an hour, and he's had a growth spurt. But yeah, I mean, he was in Wuthering Heights as a young Heathcliff, which is currently now streaming on Sky Cinema. I'd recommend that, because he plays a very good young Heathcliff. But yeah, he's very, well, he wants to continue doing his schooling and stuff, which is great. But a lot of people want him in the Harry Potter show as Tom Riddle. We'll see what happens, but he's definitely has earned all the awards he's got.
1: Well done to him.
0: Yeah.
1: So, talking about streaming, what have we got coming out on those platforms this week?
0: Yes, so there's not been a lot of superhero movies this year so far, but that hasn't stopped streaming from sort of showing us the superhero genre in all its force. The Marvel Cinematic Universe has been, it's been a while since we last had a film from that, and Disney and Marvel decided to release a special film on Disney Plus, which came out 2 days ago. This is The Punisher, One Last Kill. John Bernthal, he played the role of Frank Castle, The Punisher, in the 2017 Netflix show, and which got 2 series, and then it was cancelled because they were trying to make it all interconnected. But then Daredevil came back on Disney Plus the other year, and The Punisher, Frank Castle, came back as well, and he's got a major role in the upcoming Spider-Man film. But what happened to him in between Daredevil and in between Spider-Man? Well, The Punisher, One Last Kill sort of tells this story as Frank Castle searches for meaning beyond revenge. An unexpected force pulls him back into the fight. It is Marvel's first big adult-rated film, which is kind of why they're putting it on Disney Plus, to sort of test the waters, because obviously we've had Deadpool and Wolverine, which had that sort of glamour and sort of about 15-rated sort of violence, and The Punisher is known to be quite a violent character. But basically, this goes into his background a little. It goes into his friends. It's got some returning characters from the MCU, such as Deborah Ann Wolfe as Karen Page. She's in it. It's also got Curtis Hoyle, the actor Jason Armour, returning as him. It's not a big film, but it's more a character-driven, and John Bernthal plays them, wanted it to be really based true to the comics, and it's his first time writing as well as starring. So all gloves are off, literally and essentially. If you love The Punisher, if you love Marvel, The Punisher One Last Kill is streaming on Disney Plus as of 2 days ago. Now, also on Sky Cinema this weekend, we have a post-apocalyptic zombie horror drama written and directed by Zachary Hilditch. It is called These Final Hours. So, usually, traditional action-heavy zombie survival films usually have action. It's just all about sort of the zombies moving and killing. But this is a bit different. It focuses on an intimate psychological character study of grief and closure. So, the story kicks off after an experimental US military weapon accidentally detonates off the coast of Tasmania, instantly killing 500,000 people. The entire island is placed under a strict military quarantine. Ava, played by Star Wars actress Daisy Ridley, an American woman, sneaks into the disaster zone. She joins a civilian body retrieval unit, and her goal is to search the fallout area for her missing husband, Mitch, to discover his fate. Like I mentioned, this is a twist on the zombie formula, and it's unlike your typical flesh-eating ghouls. These are reanimated corpses, start out docile, catatonic, very sad, and you have a bit of pity towards them. It's a bit different, but that's what works in its favour, and this is why Sky Cinema loves telling these sort of stories. A lot of the cast and crew are British made, and it's all been made in the UK. But if you want to see These Final Hours, that is streaming on Sky Cinema this Saturday, the 17th of May.
1: Can't say that zombies are my thing, but it's like everything and what we often say, if all films were the same, it would be boring. So having all the different genres works.
0: Yes, we're always trying to get something to stand out, and there's always a twist you can always pull on a different genre or formula.
1: There we go. Well, thank you all for filling in us in on all of those. So what's your plan for the next few days, the remainder of your break, and any film offerings?
0: Well, I've not been watching a lot of streaming recently, so I might delve into sort of those. I still need to watch Apex on Netflix with Taron Egerton. I'm a horror fan. I will be getting obsessed over Obsession next week. And The Sheep Detectives are still playing in theatres with Hugh Jackman. I've got that on my watch list to watch as well. And I'll let you know all my thoughts on all those next week.
1: So, shall we do it all again in 7 days' time?
0: Yes, I'll be back in 7 days. Thanks again, Aaron.
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0: for your next number. 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
1: Thank you, Steve. He'll be back as part of your Super Sunday. Before then, we had Jan Hatherthand, the National Symphony Orchestra, and John Owen Edwards singing Don't Cry For Me, Argentina, from the musical Evita. Well, it's 10 to 7, time to give you a quick reminder of this.
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1: So I gave you three questions to think about during the course of the show. They are as follows. Your movie question, which famous American movie maker was born on this day in 1944? Your musicals question, which musical opened at London's Dominion Theatre on this day in 2002? And your on this day question, Edward Jenner administered the first vaccine for which disease on this day in 1796? So far, Sue of Sue and Don, 3 out of 3. And also had a message in from Paul and Linda St. Clair. As well as having a go at the quiz, for which you got 3 out of 3, they've been along to a production by the Weston Drama Group called A Nice Comfy Fit, a story of romance set in a Leicester shoe factory in the 1960s. A moderate pace in Act 1, he said. It picked up the pace and was peppered with jokes in the second act. It ran to about 2 hours, and he said everybody should be congratulated on a very enjoyable performance. Not a sellout last night, so there may be tickets available for the show, which runs until Saturday. So thank you for that review there, Paul, and I've added it to my drama diary for the third and final hour of the show. If you think you know the answer to any of those questions I've just set, then get in touch by phone, text, email, app or Facebook. I'll give you the answers and the final scores at around 8:45 this evening.
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1: 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Just a quick reminder that in the middle hour of the show this evening, we'll be joined by Rising Star Studios from Corby to talk about their next production. We've got a piece of music to take us up to the news. It's from the movie called FM.
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0: 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Up to the news at 7 o'clock. The unmistakable Tommy Steele from the musical Hans Christian Andersen. 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
3: From the Sky News Centre at 7, Andy Burnham has confirmed he'll be requesting permission from Labour's governing body to stand in a by-election in the northwest of England. It's after the MP for Makerfield, Josh Symonds, stepped down to give the Mayor of Greater Manchester a path to return to Westminster. If Mr Burnham were to win the seat, it would allow him to challenge to become Prime Minister. Independent MP Carl Turner lost the Labour whip and has a warning for anyone who tries to block Mr Burnham's return.
4: There will be a rebellion in the Labour Party backbenches that is so almighty, the Labour Party will definitely be into extinction territory because we'll never govern again, because the civil war would be so bloody that we just cannot continue.
3: Reform UK say they would throw everything at the contest. Earlier, Wes Streeting resigned as Health Secretary on the day NHS waiting lists fell to their lowest levels in 4 years. He said he had lost faith in the PM's leadership, but other members of the top team have rallied around Sir Keir. Education Secretary Bridget Phillipson says he has her full support.
5: I'm really sorry to see Wes go. He has been a brilliant Health Secretary, but I fundamentally disagree with the position he's taken. I'm sad that he's gone, but I think this is now a chance for us to pause, take a breath as a party, and try and draw a line under all of this.
3: Elsewhere, the King has been warmly welcomed by members of the Jewish community in North London. Charles visited two men who were stabbed last month in an anti-Semitic hate crime. 100 jobs are being lost at Spaghetti House. It's shutting all of its restaurants, blaming Brexit, the pandemic, and government budgets. And the Princess of Wales has visited a preschool in Italy on her first overseas trip since her cancer treatment. Kate talked about reusing and recycling with the children, saying she likes to take inspiration from Bob the Builder by not letting anything go to waste. That's the latest. I'm Ruth McKee.
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1: With Sue and She, Market Harbour's only sushi restaurant.
6: And your weather for this evening tonight, any showers gradually easing through the evening, becoming largely dry with lengthy clear spells developing. Turning chilly, but with a sufficient breeze to prevent a frost for many. Looking at the minimum temperatures overnight of 4 degrees Celsius. And for Friday, after a chilly start, it will be largely dry with variable cloud and bright or sunny spells. Turning breezy with a few light showers later on and feeling cooler, with maximum temperatures for your Friday of 12 degrees Celsius.
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Welcome back to the middle hour of the Movie and Musical Show here on 102.3 HFM. I'm Owen Brooks. I'm here all the way through till 9 o'clock when Paul Grunner will be here with the last outpost between 9 and 11. But between now and 9, I'll continue to play music from stage and screen. In the final hour of the show, we'll have the Drama Diary, some of the things you can go and see in our local theatres in and around Market Harbour. In the final hour, we'll also have the featured soundtrack, which is Jesus Christ Superstar. But later on this hour, I'll be joined by Rising Star Studios from Corby. They're going to be here talking about their next production, Frozen. But if you want to get in touch with the show, there are loads of ways you can do it. 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You can email studio@harbourfm.co.uk. 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Or if you're a friend of me on Facebook, I've got that up and running, so you can get in touch with me through there. We're going to start this hour with a theme from the movie, The French Connection.

0: theme from French Connection, bringing us into the middle hour of the Movie and Musical Show on this Thursday, the 14th of May, 2026. All my guests from Rising Star Studios are in the building. They'll be joining me in around 10 minutes' time to talk about their next production coming up very, very soon. I'll also give you a reminder of the quiz questions in a moment after the next tune. And that next tune is from Joseph and his amazing technicoloured Dreamcoat. This is the original, probably in, well, one of the best, Jason Donovan, and Any Dream Will Do.
1: From the heart of Harborough, we

0: From 1991, Any Dream Will Do. Jason Donovan, of course, from Joseph and His Amazing Technicolor Dreamcoat. And he was born 1st of June, but born on this day in 1997 was Scott Haywood. Are you sitting there thinking, who is Scott Haywood? Well, Scott Haywood has just finished playing Alternate Rusty in Starlight Express down in London. He's obviously finished. They finished on the 3rd of May. And he was originally one of the brothers in the Kilworth House Theatre production of Joseph. And that's where I met him all those many years ago. Now, news about Starlight Express, if you're not already aware, they've announced their UK tour. And one of the locations to which it is coming is the Curve Theatre in Leicester. And tickets, I think, go on sale for that particular production in the next sort of few days. So do keep an eye on the Curve Theatre website. I'm certainly going to be doing it. Do any of the London cast get roles in the tour? No information has been released on that yet. So do watch this space, because I'll be keeping you updated on that. But happy birthday, Scott. Hope you've had a great day. It's just before 7:15. Time to give you a reminder of this.
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0: So three questions for you to be thinking about during the course of the show this evening. A movie question, a musicals question, and an on this day. But in fact, they're all on this day questions tonight. Your movie question, which famous American movie maker was born on this day in 1944? Which famous American movie maker was born on this day in 1944? Your musicals question, which musical opened at London's Dominion Theatre on this day in 2002? Which musical opened at London's Dominion Theatre on this day in 2002? And your on this day question, Edward Jenner administered the first vaccination for which disease on this day in 1796? Edward Jenner administered the first vaccination for which disease on this day in 1796? So far, Sue of Sue and Don's had a go. Got 3 out of 3. And Paul and Linda Sinclair also got 3 out of 3. If you think you know the answers to any or all of those questions, then get in touch by phone, text, email, app or Facebook. I'll give you the answers and the final scores at around 8:45 this evening.
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0: It certainly is HFM. Well, as I say, my guests from Rising Star Studios are in the building. They'll be chatting to me very, very shortly. To take us there, we've got a piece of music from West Side Story. This is G, Officer Kropke.
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1: Which way?
0: That way!

0: 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This summer, experience two incredible live music festivals at the Coach and Horses in Lebanon. 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
9: You certainly are. 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I then hand over the reins at 9 o'clock to Paul Grunnell. He'll be playing prog rock between 9 and 11. I'll give you the rest of your lineup for the next 24 hours or so a little bit later on in the show. Having a look at the inbox to see if I've any mail goes at the quiz. No more on there. So it's just Paul and Linda and Sue of Sue and Don. I've also got Carol from Rothwell listening in this evening. Hope you are well and hope you're looking forward to what's coming next. You're listening to 102.3 HFM Community Radio for Market Harbour, South Leicestershire, North Northamptonshire, and we're live around the world on the internet at harbourfm.co.uk. It's a well-worn phrase that I have on this show that we have got so much talent in and around Market Harbour, and we've got lots of young talent, and of course it's the young people in our area that will be the future of performing in whatever form it takes. So I'm pleased to be joined by a group this evening that are talking about their next production that's coming up. I've been joined by Rising Star Studios. Good evening to you all.
10: Hello.
9: Thank you for taking the time to come over to HFM this evening. We'll talk about the group and the production in a minute, but let's start by introducing you so that our listeners know who they've got in the studio with me. Let's start on my left.
10: Hi, I'm Paige. I'm 19 years old and I'm from Kettering. And I'm currently at drama school. And yeah, I'm a part of Rising Star Studios.
9: Thank you, Paige.
11: Hi, I'm Lacey. I'm 17 years old. I'm currently studying at Performing Arts College and I'm a part of Rising Star Studios and have been for 4 years.
9: Wow. And?
12: Hi, I'm Rosie. I'm 17 years old and I'm currently at a Performing Arts College in Stamford.
9: And finally?
13: Hello, I'm Evan. I'm 14 years old and I've been at Rising Star Studios for about 4 years now.
9: Sounds like you've all got lots of experience with the group, so that's sounding great. So for each of you, you've kind of all mentioned sort of performing colleges and what have you, but what has been your sort of route through theatre so far? Why are you actually doing theatre in the first place? Paige?
10: So when I was younger, my family took me to go see a lot of musicals and I'd just watch them on stage and be like, I want to do that. They just looked like they were having so much fun. I was just like, I want to do that. So I've done everything I can to try and set my future up to look like that, which Rising Star Studios is really helping me with.
9: Fantastic. Lacey, what about you?
11: I first started as a dancer. I started my dancing when I was 2, and I've never stopped, but probably about the age of 10, I started really liking singing. So then I got into, you know, musical theatre. The first musical I saw was Sixth Musical in London.
9: Mm-hmm.
11: And then I found Watts through a few friends, and then I just got in it that way.
9: Fantastic. Now, Sixth, glad you mentioned that. I'm actually going to see that at the Derngate tomorrow night, so looking forward to that. Rosie, what about you?
12: I also started dancing when I was about 3 years old, and then I joined Rising Star Studios about 4 years ago, and that's when I fell in love with actually doing musical theatre, not just dancing.
9: And finally, Evan?
13: I first started doing theatre when I saw my sister go up on the stage, and I thought, I want to do that. It just looked so fun, seeing all the friends she made out of it, and it just looked like some really good fun, and that's why I started.
9: And I understand your sister's had some good news this week, is that true?
13: Yeah, she's been at Emildale recently doing some work in around the setup, and she's been really enjoying it, so it's been good.
9: Fingers crossed. Fantastic. Well, thank you all for joining us and sort of talking about yourselves, but you've sort of dropped the little thing into the conversation there. That's going to be my next question. I think some of my regular listeners will be thinking, I've heard some of these people before. I recognise them. They're part of Weldon Theatre School, but you're saying Rising Star Studios. Who's going to explain what's happened?
10: So we've recently had a big name change and rebranding, and I actually have a statement from our director, okay. Megan. She says, over the last 12 years, our company has grown from strength to strength. What began as a passionate theatre school has evolved into a thriving performance community. For over a decade, our focus has remained the same, nurturing exceptional musical theatre and performance talent in young people across Northamptonshire. As our students have grown, so have we, and our new name catches the heart of our mission. Our students are the rising stars of tomorrow, from their very first class to standing centre stage under the lights. We are dedicated to guiding each performer on their journey with expert training, professional standards, and the motivation and encouragement they may require. Our rebrand marks growth, not change in values, the passion, professionalism, and family spirit that build Weldon Theatre School remain the heart of everything we do, but it feels important to change our company name as our provision expands. More exciting projects are also on the horizon, and the name change reflects only the start of our next journey as a theatre community.
9: Thank you very much, Megan. I think that kind of covers it. So that explains, listeners, Weldon Theatre School is now Rising Star Studios. So what is it about the group that makes all of you want to remain in it and be part of that group? Start with you again, Paige.
10: We're basically just a huge family. We have so much support behind us with the rehearsal team. And we don't just learn and create great things with theatre, we're also making amazing friends behind the scenes. And it's just such an amazing group to grow up with. You just learn amazing things that you carry with you in your future.
9: Lacey, what about you?
11: I think Rising Star Studios is just so friendly to everyone. Like, people can just join it and be instantly part of a family. And I think that's the way I got into it. I got in with friends, and then I expanded my whole friend group, and

0: tight-knit community family. It's just so fun getting up on that stage. Again, like Rosie said, all the teachers are so helpful and it's just so much fun.
1: So we're going to talk about your next show very shortly, but what roles have you had a chance and what shows have the group done in the past? So let's start the other way. Evan?
0: So I'm currently playing Hans in Frozen. It's just really fun playing the part. Again, I've done about 9 shows with Watts now, so just keep growing and expanding is just so fun.
1: Rosie?
2: I'm playing Anna in Frozen, and I've done also 9 shows with Watts, and my favourite role is probably playing Mabel in Fame.
1: Wow, fantastic. Lacey?
3: I'm currently playing Queen Iduna in Frozen, and I've been with Watts for 4 years now, and my favourite show that I've done is School of Rock.
1: Wow.
4: I'm hearing all these big shows.
1: Dance captain as well. Busy, busy, busy, busy. And Paige?
5: I'm currently playing Elsa in Frozen. This is my 4th show now with Watts, and they've just given me so many amazing opportunities, and I'm so grateful for them all.
1: So we've kind of hinted at what the next show is, but tell us a little bit more. If there is anybody listening to the show tonight that doesn't know what Frozen is about, what is it about?
5: So Frozen is a musical that is based off the Disney's 2013 animated film, and it's about the bond between two royal sisters, Elsa and Anna, which me and Rosie are playing. And Elsa's born with magical powers that let her create ice and snow, which you can also see in our show. We're doing some magic. Mm-hmm. And she accidentally injures her younger sister, Anna, so that makes her parents hide Elsa's abilities, not only from her sister, Anna, but from the whole of their community.
1: So you're playing all the parts in the role, but obviously there's got to be more people than just the people on the stage involved. Give us some idea of who's helping you behind the scenes.
3: Some of the people that help at the rehearsals are Megan, the director, and just Sue, we call her Singing Sue, Abby, our choreographer, and some other people like Becca, Luke, and Maxine. And there's also a big number of rehearsal staff working on all the costumes and the props and behind the scenes, basically helping Rising Star Studios make the shows they can.
1: Rosie, on a Sunday, she's mentioned a lot of these people that are involved, but how does a rehearsal that you go to work on a Sunday, what's involved?
2: So we usually start off with singing with Sue. We do a vocal warm-up, and then we usually learn the very big numbers in the musical. And then we usually learn big dance groups. And also recently, we've had a lot of Rising Star Studio members come and help us, and we've been doing little acting workshops as well, trying to get into character.
1: And Evan, there's this saying called triple threat. I think a lot of theatre schools now want people to be able to sing, dance, act. Is that something that a lot of the members of Rising Star Studios can do, or is there a sort of an allowance of people who aren't quite as good at some of as the others?
0: We're obviously all influenced and helped to be able to do all three. It is so important that you can do them, but you're only going to do what you feel comfortable doing at Rising Star Studios, and at the end of the day, if you're having fun, that's all that really matters.
1: So you're not far away from the show. How is it all going? How are the rehearsals getting on? Who's going to answer that one?
5: I think they're going really good, and I'm having just such a great time as well. Like, because Frozen's such a popular show, we're all like just so excited to learn the next thing, and I think that's important. We just like keep going and keep going, and we're all just having such a great time because it's just such a good show. So yeah, I think they're going really good.
1: Do you think that Lacey, with it being Frozen and people knowing the songs, does that put more or less pressure on you, and why?
3: I think it puts less pressure because obviously they're expecting some magical big show, but I think when you're in the audience, you just want to enjoy what you're watching. And I think with all the magic and the effects that we're going to have, I think it's definitely going to fulfil their expectations.
1: And you're a few weeks away from the show, Rosie. How nervous are you all getting?
2: Well, I'm very, very excited, but also very nervous because obviously it's not far away. But we've actually got like very far into the show now and starting run through. So I think everyone's more excited than nervous about it.
1: And Ewan, Evan, get it right, sorry, I apologise.

0: Guys, Evan, where do all the members of Rose and Size and Star Studios come from?
1: All over the place, mainly Corby, because obviously we're based in Weldon. But it really doesn't matter. As long as you want to come and help and just be part of the team, it all helps to make the shows as good as they are.
0: So the show coming up very soon. We want people to come and watch, of course. If people are thinking, yes, I'd like to go and see along this production, how can they get hold of tickets?
2: So you can visit the Corby Cube website at www.thecallcorby.com, or you can phone up on 01536 470 470, or you can visit Rising Star Studios social medias, and we have links on there as well.
0: Yes, you've kind of took that question, because that was going to be the next one. If people want to find out more and they want to sort of perhaps even get involved, maybe, is that the same sort of avenue to go down as well?
2: Yes, we have a waiting list, but we also have musical theatre classes on Thursday evenings. You can join our waiting list on our website, which is also on the social media links. And you can also join musical theatre classes that have open spaces for everyone.
0: Okay, remind people of the ticket details in a minute. But what happens next? You do your production of Frozen. What comes after that for the group and for all of you individually? What are your plans for the future? Start with Paige again.
2: So my plans is hopefully stay involved with Rising Star Studios as much as possible. And I'm also in my first year at drama school. I go to Addit Dance Academy in Leicester. So I'm hoping on following my dreams and hopefully build a career out of what I love doing, which is performing.
0: Fantastic. What about you, Lacey?
3: After this show, I'm definitely going to try and stay involved with Watts as much as I can. I love choreographing all the numbers, so I'll definitely do that. But as I mentioned, I'm at Performing Arts College. I'm in my first year at Eastern School of Performing Arts. And then after I finish that, hopefully go to some performing arts uni somewhere.
0: Fantastic. Rosie?
4: I'm also hoping to stay with Rising Star Studios as well. And I'm also in my first year at Eastern School of Performing Arts with Lacey. And I'm hoping to audition for drama schools next year.
0: Fantastic. And Evan?
1: Just to keep excelling in the arts, just progressing and just doing as best as I can.
0: Well, I think another question for you, Evan, is I've worked with a lot of young people and a lot of theatrical groups in the past and still currently do. There aren't so many males in the profession. Is that the same in Rising Star Studios?
1: No, there's a lot of males and boys that just want to keep getting better, and we're all really close, and it's just really nice to have quite a few boys that are just really, really into it, getting into the performing arts. It's just really, really good.
0: Great. Please take that, because as I'm sure we're aware, it tends to be a mm-hmm. one-way sort of thing, but that's great to hear that Rising Star Studios is bucking the trend, so to speak. So before I let you go, just a quick reminder of the details if people want to come along and see Frozen.
2: So visit the Corby Cube website, which is www.thecallcorby.com, or you can phone up at 01536 470 470 or visit our social medias at Rising Star Studios.
0: Paige, Lacey, Rosie, Evan, thank you very much for coming to join me. I understand we might be speaking to your junior section in a couple of weeks' time.
2: Yes.
0: So yes. What we'll do is we'll finish tonight's interview with a song, just a little teaser of what one of the songs in the show is. Do you all want to introduce it together? It is...
5: Let It Go!

0: anyway.
1: Thank you to Paige, Lacey, Rosie and Evan for talking about Frozen with Rising Star Studios.
2: HFM. 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
2: 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It's movie magic time. From classic to contemporary, we've got it all.

0: this is Nick, and this Friday night I'll be playing the best dance tunes from the 90s and noughties. 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
2: Yes, Dance Classics, bringing your Friday to a close here on HFM. I'll tell you what's on between now and then a little bit later on in the show. Loads to come between now and 9 o'clock. Paul Grunnell taking over between 9 and 11. But I've got to give you a quick reminder of this.
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2: Three questions for you to think about. They are as follows. Your movie question: which famous American movie maker was born on this day in 1944? Your musicals question: which musical opened at London's Dominion Theatre on this day in 2002? And your on this day question: Edward Jenner administered the first vaccination for which disease on this day in 1796? So far, Sue of Sue and Don, 3 out of 3. And Paula and Linda Sinclair, also 3 out of 3. Well done to all of you. If you know the answers to any all of them, get in touch by phone, text, email, app or Facebook. I'll give you the answers and the final scores at around 8:45 this evening.
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2: I tried to find the Cher version of Fernando from Mamma Mia, but wasn't successful. It is usually a great version, but that was the original and the best from ABBA. Now I've got a piece of music from a movie that involved a load of lorries. I'm talking about Convoy. This is C.W. McCall.

0: Ben, come on. Yeah, 10-4, Big Ben, for sure, for sure. By golly, it's clean, clear to Flagtown, come on. Yeah, it's a big 10-4 there, Big Ben. Yeah, we definitely got the front door, good buddy. Mercy sakes alive, looks like we got us a convoy.
1: It was the dark of the moon on the 6th of June in a

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1: By the time we got into Tulsa Town, we had 85 trucks in all. But they's a roadblock up on the Cloverleaf, and them bears is wall to wall. Yeah, them Smokies as thick as bugs on a bumper. They even had a bear in the air. I says, calling all trucks, this here's the duck. We about to go

0: up Interstate 44 like a rocket sled on rails. We tore up all of our swindle sheets and left them setting on the scales. By the time we hit that shy town, them bears was getting smart. They'd brought up some reinforcements from the Illinois National Guard. There's armored cars and tanks and jeeps and rigs of every size. Yeah, them chicken coops was full of bears and choppers filled the skies. Well, we shot the line, we went for broke with 1,000 screaming trucks and 11 long-haired friends of Jesus in a chartreuse microbus.
1: Rubber duck to Sodbuster, come on there, yeah, 10-4 Sodbuster, listen, you want to put that microbus in behind that suicide jockey? Yeah, he's hauling dynamite, he needs all the help he can get.
0: Well, we laid a strip for the Jersey Shore and prepared to cross the line. I could see the bridge was lined with bears, but it didn't have a doggone dime. I says, Pigpen, this here's a rubber duck. We just ain't going to pay no toll. So we crashed the gate doing 98. I says, let them truckers

CW McCall and Convoy. We've got one more up to the news. I've not had a lot of bit of lame news. This is I Dreamed a Dream. HFM.

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3: From the Sky News Centre at 8. A route of return to Westminster has opened up for the Mayor of Greater Manchester, Andy Burnham. He said he'd stand in a by-election triggered by the decision of the MP for Makerfield, Josh Simons, to stand down. If elected, he'd be able to join a race to lead the Labour Party. Jonathan Tongues, a professor of politics, he says Mr Burnham has a strong base of support.
4: He's an ordinary working-class guy who can relate to people. I think that's the first thing. Secondly, there's been economic growth in Greater Manchester that has exceeded anywhere else in England over the last few years.
3: Earlier today, Wes Streeting resigned as Health Secretary, criticising Sir Keir Starmer's leadership in a letter. Deputy Political Editor at The Spectator, James Heal, thinks he got the tone exactly right.
5: It is a letter laser-focused on the anxieties and insecurities of the Labour members and the Labour MPs. It hits all the right notes, pays tribute to Keir Starmer's statesmanship on the world stage, acknowledges the difficult times we're in, but very much talks about Keir Starmer's failings as a leader.
3: Pressure's been mounting on the PM following a series of crushing election losses for Labour in England, Scotland and Wales. But he still has loyal defenders. And Work and Pensions Secretary Pat McFadden says we shouldn't get ahead of ourselves.
6: I think there's a lot of steps to go here and a lot of assumptions. And the biggest one being that an MP can create a by-election, which isn't necessary. In the past, that has proven to be a risky thing to do. And in the end, it is the voters of Makerfield who will decide who the next MP is.
3: Elsewhere, one young person has died and two people are being treated after cases of meningitis were detected in Reading. Close contacts of those affected were being offered antibiotics as a precaution. And Alan Rothwell, who played David Barlow in Coronation Street, has died at the age of 89. He was one of the original cast members of the long-running soap. That's the latest. I'm Ruth McKee.
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7: And your weather for this evening and tonight, any showers gradually easing through the evening, becoming largely dry with lengthy clear spells developing, turning chilly but with a sufficient breeze to prevent a frost for many. You're looking at minimum temperatures overnight of 4 degrees Celsius. View Friday, after a chilly start, it will be largely dry with variable cloud and bright or sunny spells. Turning breezy later on with a few light showers and feeling cooler, with maximum temperatures for you Friday of 12 degrees Celsius.
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Well, welcome back to the third and final hour of the Movie and Musical Show here on 102.3 HFM. I'm Owen Brooks and I'm here through until 9 o'clock when Paul Grunnell takes over with The Last Outpost between 9 and 11. Between now and 9 I'll continue to play music from stage and screen. Around 8.30 we'll have the Drama Diary, some of the things you can go and see in our local theatres in and around Market Harbour. Around 8:15, I'll give you a final reminder of the quiz questions and give you the answers and who's got them right at around 8:45. We've also got two tracks from the featured soundtrack, Jesus Christ Superstar. But if you want to get in touch with the show, there are loads of ways you can do it. 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And I've also got my Facebook up and running, so if you know me through that, get in touch with me via that. We're going to start this hour with a bit of Diana Ross from the movie of the same name. This is Endless Love.

From 1981, Endless Love, Diana Ross here on the Movie and Musical Show. Paul Grinnell's in the building. He'll be taking over between 9 and 11, all things prog rock between those times. So do make sure you continue to listen to the station that is proud to be local, 102.3 HFM. Now, did you hear during the news the sad loss of Ian Rothwell? Now, most modern audiences will remember him as being in Soap in Coronation Street. But in fact, just in my era, and I was just about aware of it, he was also a big presenter on Picture Box. Yes, a children's TV show from the 70s. I've had a look on the system and I've actually found the theme tune. Do you remember this? Were you alive then?

theme from Picture Box there, hosted by, amongst others, Ian Rothwell, who we lost today. You listen to the Movie and Musical Show with me, Owen Brooks. We're going to get one more tune in before we give you the final reminder of the quiz questions for tonight. And this one is one that is known for its association with a particular football team, but was in a musical called Carousel. This is Barbra Streisand's version of You'll Never Walk Alone.

0: not going to interrupt the end of that song. Trish and I were just talking on the phone. What a fantastic version of that song that was by Barbra Streisand. You'll Never Walk Alone from the musical Carousel. Also, just talking to Paul, he popped into the studio. He said he was watching an episode of... brain's gone now. The Avengers, yes. Last night, I happened to watch it, and Ian Rothwell was playing a role in that as well. So how prophetic was that, the fact that he was watching him last night, and then we hear the news of his death today. But Paul also remembered the Picture Box theme, so I think it was stuck with a whole decade of young people, wasn't it, particularly? So great to hear that. But thank you for that, Paul. Thank you for getting in touch, Trish. She had a go at this.
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0: So I set you three questions back at 6:15. This is your final reminder of them for tonight. Your movie question: which famous American movie maker was born on this day in 1944? Which famous American movie maker was born on this day in 1944? Your musicals question: which musical opened at London's Dominion Theatre on this day in 2002? Which musical opened at London's Dominion Theatre on this day in 2002? And your on this day question: Edward Jenner administered the first vaccination for which disease on this day in 1796? Edward Jenner administered the first vaccination for which disease on this day in 1796? As I said, I spoke to Trish with the questions. Not one of her best attempts, but she usually does amazingly, so well done for having a go. You can take Pascal out of the answers for the famous American movie maker, and you can take Pippin out as one of the musicals for the London Dominion Theatre. She didn't know the vaccination disease. So zero at the minute, Trish, but thank you, as I say, for having a go. If you think you know the answers to any or all of those questions, then get in touch by phone, text, email, app or Facebook. I'll give you the answers and the final scores around 8:45.
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0: It is HFM. We're swapping between the movies and the musicals, but of course in some cases they've been both. And sometimes the music in the musical is different to the music in the film. But this one was in both. Irene Cara and Fame.
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12: We certainly have got it all. We've got just over half an hour left of the show, but still lots to fit in between now and then. In a couple of minutes, we will be having the drama diary, but to take us there and come out of that, we've got our two tracks from Jesus Christ Superstar. Before the drama diary, we'll be hearing what is probably one of the biggest songs of the show, I Don't Know How to Love Him. And after the drama diary, David Willetts, Clive Rowe and the Men will be singing The Last Supper.
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1: So lots and lots going on in our local theatres in and around Market Harbour over the next couple of weeks, and quite a few things going on this weekend, actually. So let's make a start and go through them. Starting at the Curve Theatre in Leicester, they're currently showing The Bodyguard. That goes on until Saturday. And then between the 20th and the 30th of May, Bank of Dave, the musical. Yeah, a musical based on the gentleman who kind of helped people with loans and things. So Bank of Dave, that's over at the Curve. Over to the Royal in Durngate, two shows going alongside each other there. Six, the musical, on through until Saturday. And the complete works of Shakespeare, abridged, also there in the Royal until Saturday. The Lighthouse Theatre in Kettering. Theatre stars have got showtime on Saturday and followed by Ministry of Science there on the Sunday. Malton Theatre in Northampton, they're showing The Curious Incident of the Dog in the Nighttime. Runs through until Saturday. Over to the Little Theatre. Tomorrow and Saturday showing The Lion, the Witch and the Wardrobe. And then next week they've got the Wigston Amateur Operatic Society doing Shrek the Musical. That's on from the 19th to the 23rd of May. Also on from the 19th to the 23rd of May is our own Harbour Theatre, Breathing Corpses. And there's a few tickets left for that, not too many. The Northampton Masque Theatre Company, they're producing Othello. And that's on at the Church of the Holy Sepulchre on from the 2nd to the 6th of June. The Duck Pond Players, it's finally arrived, Fiddler on the Roof. On there tomorrow and Saturday. Not many tickets left for that either, I'm led to believe. De Montfort Hall continue with their one-night shows. Queen of the Night is there on Saturday. And then they've got the ELO show on the 22nd of May. Over to the Old Savoy, the home of the Deco. K-pop Forever, that's on the 25th of May. And Unicorn Live will be there on the 28th. Over to the Castle in Wellingborough. The Wellingborough Gang Show is on. Started tonight, but runs through until Saturday. And then in their studio, West End to Broadway, is a one-night event tomorrow evening. The Y Theatre in Leicester. Kane Brown, Crowdwork King. That is there tomorrow. And the Adam Buxton Band will be there on the 19th. The Cor at Corby, Sherlock Holmes, The Hunt for Moriarty. There's got another outing tomorrow evening, and then End Dance 2026 will be there on Saturday. Just a reminder that Kilworth House's outdoor production this year is Anything Goes. Starts on the 23rd of June, runs through until the 2nd of August. The Ben Hall in Rugby tomorrow evening, Forbidden Nights, and then on the 28th of May, a production of Jungle Book. Over to the Melton Theatre now. On the 23rd of May, Rich Hall, Chin Music. And then a Coldplay tribute act, Cold Place, will be there on the 29th. The Cripps Hall in Northampton. Newses Junior is there on the 21st and the 22nd of May. And then the Northampton Musical Theatre Company will be there with That Musical

0: feeling between the 28th and the 30th. Rugby Theatre, they're doing a production of We Will Rock You. That's on from the 20th to the 27th of June. We spoke to them earlier, Rising Star Studios. Got their production of Frozen on between the 19th and the 21st of June. And then their juniors are doing Alice in Wonderland on the 4th of July. Parsnips, they're opening night tonight of Unnamed and Unfinished at the Wellham Park Academy. Runs through until Saturday. Then their group at the Harbour Theatre will be doing Keeper of the Fairy Tales from the 4th to the 6th of June. Rosewood Theatre Company, they're going to be performing at the Mask High School Musical on the 25th and the 26th of July. And they're coming in to talk to me about it in a few weeks' time. The Little Shop of Horrors is on at the Fleckney Village Hall with Ensemble Theatre Company on the 19th and the 20th of June. Great Bowden Music Fest, they've got a summer festival at the Great Bowden Parish Church between the 5th of the 7th of June. And Melanie Reinhard from the group will be coming in to tell us all about it next week on the show. The Whetstone Drama Group, heard this from Paul and Linda St. Clair earlier, a nice comfy fit, running there until Saturday. Uppingham Theatre, a one-night show of Kenny, the Kenneth Williams musical, starring amongst others Henry Dorr. That's there on Saturday. Under the Tower Drama, there are Earls Barton, Findon Mothers Union doing Macbeth, 28th to the 30th of May for that. The Main Stage Theatre Company there at the Kibworth Hub with Holiday Snap tomorrow and Saturday. West Haddon Players at the West Haddon Village Hall with Pack of Lies, started tonight, runs until Saturday. And finally, the Corby Amateur Theatrical Society will be at the Corby Cube with We Will Rock You from the 28th to the 30th of May. If you're aware of anything I've not mentioned on my Drama Diary tonight, then do let me know, and I'll be sure to include it in a future Drama Diary.
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10: So back at 6:15, I set you three questions. Here they are, and here are the answers. Which famous American movie maker was born on this day in 1944? That was George Lucas. Your musicals question, which musical opened at London's Dominion Theatre on this day in 2002? I did make an error because the second song we played in the show was the answer. It was We Will Rock You. And yeah, on this day question, Edward Jenner administered the first vaccination for which disease on this day in 1796? It was smallpox. Sue and Don, 3 out of 3. Paul and Linda St. Clair, 3 out of 3. Trish redeemed herself. She got the smallpox question right. So 1 out of 3. And Carol from Rothwell, 3 out of 3 for you as well. There will be another quiz on the show this time next week.
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10: It is HFM. What's happening in the next 24 hours on this wonderful station? Well, I'm here through until 9 o'clock. Paul Grunner will be here with The Last Outpost between 9 and 11. You've then got HFM playing you loads of great music through until 7 o'clock tomorrow morning. You've got Pat Stone sitting in for Dave Irving on The Breakfast Show. She then hands over the baton to Dave Smith between 10 and 1. Molly will be here with his last Mole Train of the week. I understand he's got Stu Begley with him, so it will be an all-request Mole Train. Becca Robertson will be back with the final home run of the week, bringing all of her quizzes and features to a close. Your early evening show tomorrow, currently showing as Will Challoner, although I think there may be somebody stepping into that one. But we then finish your Friday in the usual way. Friday Night Rock Show between 9 and 11, and Nick Shaw's Dance Classics between 11 and 1 a.m. That brings you then all the way back to HFM through the night. That is your next 24 hours or so here on HFM. I had a message in from Carol from Rothwell when she was having a go at the quiz, and she said, can you play me a bit of Andante, Andante? We've had a bit of ABBA already tonight, but hey, well, let's why not have a bit more? So this, Carol, is especially for you.
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Well, that does bring us to the end of another movie and musical show here on HFM. My big thank you to Alex for joining me in the first hour to talk all things film. Also, a big thank you to Paige, to Lacey, to Rosie and to Evan from Rising Star Studios, telling us all about their production of Frozen at the Corby Cube. Rosie Jackson, you've got in touch. Not going to be able to play your request, but I'll put it as the first song on my show this time next week, because that is when I'm back on HFM, the 21st of May between 6 and 9, including in the middle hour a chat with Melanie Reynard from the Great Bowden Music Fest. She'll be telling all of us all about that upcoming event. Well, that is it from me. Enjoy the rest of your evening. Paul Grunnell, after the news at 9.

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3: From the Sky News Centre at 9, the main contenders for a possible Labour leadership race have all made moves today. Wes Streeting resigned as Health Secretary, saying he had lost faith in the Prime Minister. In a letter to Sir Keir Starmer, Mr Streeting criticised the drift at the top of government. Our political editor, Beth Rigby, has been reading it.
4: He has said in this letter, having lost confidence in your leadership, I have concluded it would be dishonourable and unprincipled to remain in post. He says, where we need vision, we have a vacuum.
3: He's been replaced by James Murray. Earlier, Angela Rayner said her tax affairs had been sorted out. And this evening, Andy Burnham signalled he'll seek permission from Labour's governing body to stand in a by-election in the northwest of England. That's been triggered after Josh Simon stood down in Makerfield. Leader of the Green Party, Zach Polansky, is concerned the people there will be bypassed.
5: It's most important what people in Makerfield need and what the constituents need, and I worry sometimes that these by-elections become national circuses, and I think this one will be even more so. So it's really important that ultimately the election is fought on local issues that matter for that constituency.
3: In other news, a student has died with two others being treated after a meningitis outbreak in Reading. The young person attended Henley College in Oxfordshire, according to a GP surgery. The UK Health Security Agency says close contacts have been offered antibiotics. The bodies of three women found in the sea off Brighton Beach have been identified. Police say they don't suspect any third-party involvement in their deaths. The UK has had the largest financial growth of all the G7 nations in the first quarter of the year. The economy expanded by 0.6% between January and March. And a new mural has been created to mark a century since comedian Eric Morecambe was born. A series of events are being held in the Lancashire town of Morecambe to celebrate what would have been his 100th birthday. That's the latest. I'm Ruth McKee.
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6: Showers will continue to ease through the rest of the evening, leaving a largely dry night with lengthy clear spells but turning chilly, minimum temperature 4 degrees Celsius. Tomorrow will be dry with variable cloud, allowing some bright or sunny spells, but it will feel a few degrees cooler than we might expect for this time of year. Maximum temperature for Friday, 12 degrees Celsius.
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0: The Sun Hits the Sky by Supergrass. Thanks to Owen for a fabulous show over the last 3 hours. You are now listening to The Last Outpost with me, Paul Grunnell, 102.3 HFM's home of progressive rock. Every show has got loads of prog rock, but in the first hour, I do sometimes mix in other types of music as well. Tonight, I'm going to be featuring the latest albums by the Claypool Lennon Delirium and Brendan Perkins, marking the 40th anniversary of the release of one of the best albums of Peter Gabriel's solo career, and also playing great tracks from Marillion, also Eden, Kansas, Argent, The Tangent and more. Next though, I'm going to go all the way back to 1971 for a song by Curved Air.
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0: Written by Daryl Way and Sonia Christina, that was Curved Air with a song called Jumbo, which I don't believe has got anything to do with elephants. Daryl released an album called A Violin Fantasia a couple of months ago, and there's also a box set anthology called Cadenza by another one of his former bands, Wolf, which you can buy now from the Cherry Red website. The current lineup of Curved Air is still led by Sonia Christina, and they will be playing a series of shows in the UK this summer, including the Nen Valley Rock Festival in Lincolnshire on the 6th of September, and the full list of their dates can be found at curvedair.com. Now, Sean Lennon, the son of John and Yoko, has had a varied musical career of his own, and one of his regular collaborators has been Primus bass player Les Claypool. The Claypool Lennon Delirium are back with a brand new album, and here is a song from it.
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0: That was the Claypool Lennon Delirium with a song called Meat Machines from their new album The Great Parrot Ox and the Golden Egg of Empathy, which has got to be one of the year's best titles. This album comes with a 24-page comic book and tells the story of Hippard O'Campus and his attempts to foil his father's AI army in the land of Cliptopia. I've seen the album described as a satire, a prog opera, and in Riff magazine as a sprawling psychedelic epic tackling the science fictional aspects of our current times, emerging artificial intelligence, and the isolating effects of our phone screens. There's also plenty of humour, I can tell you, and you can stream the album now via the Claypool Lennon Delirium Bandcamp page. Plus, there's a really good interview with Sean and Les in the latest edition of Prog magazine, which is available tomorrow. If you'd like to get in touch with me this evening, maybe to suggest a prog rock track for a future show, please feel free to do so. You can email studio@harbourfm.co.uk, or you could send a text to 63446. 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If you're a regular listener to this show, you'll know I like to mark anniversaries of notable albums by reminding you of them. And next week, it'll be 40 years since Peter Gabriel released his fifth album, So, which was his first one not actually named after himself. Here's a brilliant song from it, after a few words from HFM's Danny Rust.
1: You listen to Danny. You can catch me on a Tuesday evening, alternating with Adam Wilson and his Quiet Revolution. Featuring on the show, we have great music, your requests, CD from the vaults.

Peter Gabriel with Red Rain from his album So, which was released on the 19th of May 1986, 40 years old next week. So was recorded over a period of 12 months in Somerset, New York and Brazil, and produced by Peter and Daniel Lanois. It was nominated for an Album of the Year Grammy, but lost out to Paul Simon's Graceland. It did, though, reach number one in the UK album chart, helped by the fantastic imaginative video for the lead single Sledgehammer. Peter's career hasn't looked back from that point, and he is currently working on a new album called OI by releasing a new song for it every month when there's a new moon. There are five so far available from his Bandcamp page, and the latest one is called Won't Stand Down. I'll have more from Peter later in the show. Coming up in a few moments, I'll have some local community information for you, but next, a Canadian band who are more indie pop than prog rock, but they do have a song with a very proggy title.

That was Wood Pigeon for you on 102.3 HFM. And believe it or not, that particular song has the title, and I'm going to need a lot of deep breaths before I say it. Home as a romanticised concept where everyone loves you always and forever. Try saying that when you... Yeah, it's probably one of the most unusual song titles you come across. Anyway, as I was saying, Harborough Sports Classic and Vintage Vehicle Meet returns to the Harborough Innovation Centre on Leicester Road on Sunday the 17th of May from 9 a.m. to 1 p.m. All vehicles are welcome, from cars and bikes to lorries and trikes, so it's a great morning out for enthusiasts and families alike. Entry is a suggested £3 donation per vehicle, so why not head along and enjoy a fantastic display of classic and vintage motor vehicles. You can visit HFM's website for further details of this and other community and charity events, and you can also do that by clicking the events option on our homepage. Time for more new music now, and a track by British musician and songwriter Brendan Perkins. His latest album is called Trading River Songs, and is one which he says was recorded in a symphonic, progressive, pastoral style. Here is a song from it.

Back in 2015, a Big Train released an EP which included the song Lost Rivers of London, and the track I just played you by Brendan Perkins called Banks of the Fleet is about one of them. The Fleet, of course, which is the largest of London's underground rivers with its source at Hampstead Heath Ponds, and gave its name to Fleet Street, which was, of course, for many years the focal point of the national newspaper industry. Banks of the Fleet concerns the time before it was channeled underneath the city streets and is one of the standout tracks on this excellent album Trading River Songs that Brendan has created. You can stream and buy it now via Bandcamp, and for more information, brendanperkinsmusic.com is the place to go. Talking of new albums, Marillion are currently finalising the running order and title of their next one, but next I'm going to play you a song from their 1989 release, Season's End, which was the first with Steve Hogarth as lead singer. It's actually his 70th birthday today, so happy birthday, Steve. Hope it's been a good one. And I'd also like to wish Robert from Daventry a happy birthday too.

0: Wow, what a great song that is, and what a vocal performance by Steve Hogarth. As I said, it's his birthday today, and I'm looking forward to new music from Marillion later in the year. 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It's 9:48 on a Thursday evening. Now, Welsh band Also Eden have decided to release their new album, which is going to be called Holy Books and Credit Cards, as a series of EPs. Now, the first of them is called Promises, and I'm going to play you a song from it. But before that, I just want to mention that Also Eden and Forgotten Gods will be playing a show at the Black Prince in Northampton on Saturday, the 23rd of May. If the song you're about to hear whets your appetite for seeing some live music, then tickets for the Black Prince that evening cost just £12, absolute bargain, and you can buy them from alsoeden.band. Should be a really excellent evening, and here are Also Eden with a song called A Painter's Hands.
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0: Also Eden with A Painter's Hands, and we're going to go to the news. 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
3: From the Sky News Centre at 10, it looks increasingly likely there's going to be a race to replace Sir Keir Starmer as leader of the Labour Party. Wes Streeting stood down as Health Secretary, writing a letter to the Prime Minister expressing his frustration at the leadership after substantial election losses last week. Deputy Political Editor at The Spectator, James Hale, thinks Mr. Streeting got the tone just right.
4: It is a letter laser-focused on the anxieties and insecurities of the Labour members and the Labour MPs. It hits all the right notes, pays tribute to Keir Starmer's statesmanship on the world stage, acknowledges the difficult times we're in, but very much talks about Keir Starmer's failings as a leader.
3: He stopped short of launching a leadership bid. Angela Rayner, meanwhile, has said her tax affairs have been cleared up, meaning she's free to stand in any potential leadership race. And the Mayor of Greater Manchester, Andy Burnham, signalled he'll run in the Makerfield by-election, triggered by the resignation of the constituency's MP, Josh Simons. But Jess Phillips, who stood down as safeguarding minister on Tuesday, has told Sky's Electoral Dysfunction podcast she has some concerns.
5: I have a huge fondness for Andy Burnham. But what I would also say is that just be really, really careful of looking entitled. There's a sort of level of entitlement that I feel like I'll just have X, Y and Z synced.
3: In other news, a student has died with two others being treated after a meningitis outbreak in Reading. The young person attended Henley College in Oxfordshire, according to a GP surgery. The UK Health Security Agency says close contacts have been offered antibiotics. Meanwhile, one of the people quarantined in hospital in England after returning from a hantavirus-hit cruise ship has been discharged. Health officials say they'll now self-isolate at home for 45 days. And the King was welcomed with cheers and chants of Long Live the King when he visited the Jewish community in Golders Green earlier. His Majesty also met two men who were stabbed in the area last month. That's the latest. I'm Stevie Shillinglaw.
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6: Showers will continue to ease through the rest of the evening, leaving a largely dry night with lengthy clear spells but turning chilly. Minimum temperature 4 degrees Celsius. Friday will be dry with variable cloud allowing some bright or sunny spells, but it will feel a few degrees cooler than we might expect for the time of year. Maximum temperature tomorrow 12 degrees Celsius.
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0: From the album Audio Visions, which was released in 1980, that was Kansas with No One Together. That particular song was written by guitarist Kerry Livgren and was intended for their previous album Monolith, but it was left off it following an argument, so it says, between Kerry and singer Steve Walsh. Neither of them are in the current lineup of the band, which remains very busy and is about to start a US tour, which will run through until September, and they are going to be playing on the same bill as Deep Purple later in the year. That should be a great doubleheader for people over there in the US. Anyway, this is The Last Outpost on 102.3 HFN. Thanks so much for tuning in. Coming up in this second hour, I've got songs by Argent, Return to Forever and The Tangent, plus more from Brendan Perkins and Peter Gabriel. But next, I'm going to return to the new album by the Claypool Lennon Delirium, and I'm going to play you a song called Heart of Chrome.
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0: From the album The Great Paradox and The Golden Egg of Empathy, that was the Claypool Lennon Delirium with a song called Heart of Chrome. I think this is the third album of original music by the band, all of which you can find on Bandcamp, along with an EP of covers called Lime and Limpid Green, which includes their versions of Pink Floyd's Astronomy Domine and The Court of Kings and Crimson King by King Crimson, and very good they are too. Their website is theclaypoollennondelirium.com, and they will also be on tour, like Kansas in the USA, from later this month until early July, on a bill also including Les Claypool's other bands, Primus and Frog Brigade. There are so many songs, aren't there, called Time, by the likes of David Bowie, Tom Waits, the Alan Parsons Project, and of course Time by Pink Floyd from their Dark Side of the Moon album. One you may be less familiar with is Time by Argent, and that is coming up next.
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0: From the final Argent album, Counterpoints, which came out in the autumn of 1975, that was a song called Time. The majority of Argent's songs were written by Rod Argent or Russ Ballard, but that one was by bass player Jim Rodford, who later joined the Kinks for many years, but sadly passed away in 2018. Counterpoints was the final studio album released by Argent, perhaps not quite as good overall as the two or three which preceded it, but there is still some really good music on there. Quite a jazzy number, that, I think. Contemporaries of Argent were the American jazz prog group Return to Forever, led by keyboards virtuoso Chick Corea, and whose other members included the brilliant bass player Stanley Clark. Now, their debut album has just been re-released, so I thought I'd play you the title track.
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0: That was Return to Forever with Hymn of the Seventh Galaxy, their title track from their 1973 album, which has just been re-released by Jazzanova. And if you like that, Stanley Clark, bass player Stanley Clark, has just brought out a new box set called Last Train to Sanity. You can find out more about that on his website. And he is going to be over in Europe next month for three shows in France.
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0: Earlier in the show, I played you a song from the new album by Brendan Perkins, which is called Trading River Songs. The final track on the album is described as a tribute to our beautiful blue planet. And we, of course, were reminded of that beauty during the recent Artemis II mission around the moon. This is Brendan Perkins and Goddess Earth.
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0: You are listening to The Last Outpost on 102.3 HFM, broadcasting live across South Leicestershire, North Northamptonshire and everywhere else via the wonders of technology. That was Brendan Perkins with a song called Goddess Earth, which is the final track from his new album Trading River Songs. That one review of the album I've read says Brendan is a consummate multi-instrumentalist and this album should consolidate his reputation even further. Well, I think you heard some of his brilliant musicianship there on that particular song. And as I said earlier, you can hear the album right now. You can stream it and buy it from Bandcamp. Time now for some of the week's prog rock news, and King Crimson are to release a new live album called 2014 NYC on the 10th of July. As the title would suggest, it was recorded in New York City during the most recent three-drummer incarnation of the band's tour of the USA 12 years ago. The album features 15 tracks from all eras of King Crimson's career and will be available as a double CD or double vinyl album, and this release will be followed by a Blu-ray video version in the autumn. Meanwhile, the soul album by Quiet Sun, the band which featured guitarist Phil Manzanera before he joined Roxy Music, is to be re-released through Expression Records on September the 11th. Originally put out in 1975, Mainstream became something of a cult classic but has now been remixed and remastered, and the new version will also come with a 60-page book about the band's all-too-brief history. If you've not come across Mainstream by Quiet Sun before, one of the tracks is called, believe it or not, Mummy Was an Asteroid, Daddy Was a Small Nonstick Kitchen Utensil, which must be one of the most unusual titles ever put on a record. And finally, the excellent Von Herzen brothers, who come from Finland, have announced a four-show UK tour for late October and early November this year. It will be their second visit to this country in 2026, as they'll be appearing in Blackpool on the 29th of May, 2 days before a Sunday headline appearance at the Call of the Wild Festival near Lincoln. VonHertzenBrothers.com has got all the information.
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2: Hi, I'm Adam Wilson, and this is an invitation to join me for the Quiet Revolution. You can be a part of the show on Tuesday evenings between 9 and 11, where you'll hear music like this.
3: Hey, Richard, you're right.
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3: Sometimes you just want to sing along.
0: Looking through the window, it looks like Adam will be on from 9 p.m. on Tuesday. That's the 19th, so make sure you don't miss Saddle. It's always a great show at the Quiet Revolution. One of the best British prog rock bands is The Tangent. I haven't played them on the show for quite a while, so here's a song from their most recent album, which came out a couple of years ago.
5: Hey, Jeffer.
0: Another one perhaps in the jazzy vein that we've adopted for this second hour of the show. This is The Fine Line.

The Tangent and the Fine Line. And my next show is in 2 weeks' time on Thursday the 28th of May, when I hope to be featuring new music by Argos, who are from Germany, and Gil Galad, who aren't. So please join me again then. Coming up tomorrow on HFM, we've got Pat Stones and The Breakfast Show at 7. She'll be followed by Dave Smith at 10, and then it's Moley from 1 with the HFM Lunchtime Show. Becca Robertson will be here in the studio as usual from 3 with The Home Run, and then we think it's Will Challoner due to be here at 6. We shall see, with a great starting off a great evening of music for you. And then it's, of course, the Friday Rock Show from 9 to 11 with Nick Shaw's Dance Classics, taking you through to the early hours of Saturday morning. I mentioned earlier that we're approaching the 40th anniversary of the release of Peter Gabriel's So album, and promise you another song from it. This is one of his live favourites, In Your Eyes.

0: Peter Gabriel with In Your Eyes from his album So, which was released on the 19th of May 1986 and turns 40 next week. So that's just about it from you, from me. I hope you've enjoyed the show. Thanks for listening. I'm going to leave you with Astralasia and a piece of music called After the Rain. This has been The Last Outpost, 102.3 HFM. 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
3: From the Sky News Centre at 11, a route of return to Westminster has opened up for the Mayor of Greater Manchester, Andy Burnham. He said he'd stand in the by-election triggered by the decision of the MP for Makerfield, Josh Simons, to stand down. But the leader of the Green Party, Zach Polanski, is concerned the people of Makerfield will be bypassed.
4: It's most important what people in Makerfield need and what the constituents need, and I worry sometimes that these by-elections become national circuses, and I think this one will be even more so. So it's really important that ultimately the election is fought on local issues that matter for that constituency.
3: Earlier today, Wes Streeting stepped down as Health Secretary, criticising the PM's leadership. But he stopped short of announcing a bid for the leadership and was replaced by James Murray, who was Chief Secretary to the Treasury. Education Minister Baroness Jackie Smith doesn't believe this is the right moment for a leadership contest.
5: I just hope that my colleagues are thinking carefully about the implications for the country and, frankly, for our future electoral prospects of what they decide to do at this moment in time.
3: The Conservatives say while Labour's in civil war, no one's running the country. In other news, one young person has died and two people are being treated after cases of meningitis in Reading. Close contacts of those affected were being offered antibiotics as a precaution. Meanwhile, one of the people quarantined in hospital in England after returning from a hantavirus-hit cruise ship has been discharged. Health officials say they'll now self-isolate at home for 45 days. The bodies of three women found in the Sea of Brighton Beach have now been identified. Police say they don't suspect any third-party involvement in their deaths. 100 jobs are being lost at Spaghetti House. It's shutting all of its restaurants and blaming Brexit, the pandemic and government budgets. And a disciplinary hearing into an allegation Southampton spied on a Middlesbrough training session will be held next Tuesday. The EFL say the Championship playoff final will still go ahead as scheduled a week on Saturday. That's the latest. I'm Stevie Shillinglaw.
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6: After a chilly start, a largely dry day with variable cloud and bright or sunny spells. Still quite breezy though for South Leicestershire and North Northants, making it feel cool in highs of 12 Celsius.
2: HFM weather.
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wild thing, I think I love you. But I wanna know for sure. So come on, hold me tight.

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Thursday from 6 until 9. Music from stage and screen. Alex Murray's Film Focus. The Drama Diary. As well as the quiz. Immerse yourself in 3 hours of great entertainment every Thursday on 102.3 HFM. 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I see.

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Get your requests and dedications in. If I've got it, I'll play it and I'll play it just for you. I'll also be taking you on a trip to Noonie's Vinyl Vaults, where real records will get played on our turntables. So that's me, Noonie, between 2 and 4pm every Sunday afternoon on HFM. I look forward to seeing you then.

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0: 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It's the top of the hour with Wingate's Gallery for all your framing needs. 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
3: From the Sky News Centre at midnight, Andy Burnham has confirmed he'll be requesting permission from Labour's governing body to stand in a by-election in the northwest of England. It's after the MP for Makerfield, Josh Simmons, stepped down to give the Mayor of Greater Manchester a path to return to Westminster. Jess Phillips, who stood down as safeguarding minister on Tuesday, has told Sky's Electoral Dysfunction podcast she has some concerns.
4: I have a huge fondness for Andy Burnham, but what I would also say is that just be really, really careful of looking entitled. There's a sort of level of entitlement that I feel like I'll just have X, Y and Z seat.
3: Reform UK say they will throw everything at the contest. Meanwhile, the Green Party are warning against the by-election becoming a national circus. Wes Streeting, meanwhile, resigned as health secretary on the day NHS waiting lists fell to their lowest level in 4 years. He said he'd lost faith in the PM's leadership. But Education Secretary Bridget Phillipson says Sir Keir continues to have her full support.
5: I'm really sorry to see Wes go. He has been a brilliant health secretary, but I fundamentally disagree with the position he's taken. I'm sad that he's gone. But I think this is now a chance for us to pause, take a breath as a party, and try and draw a line under all of this.
3: In other news, a student has died, with two others being treated after a meningitis outbreak in Reading. The young person attended Henley College in Oxfordshire, according to a GP surgery. Meanwhile, one of the people quarantined in hospital in England after returning from a hantavirus-hit cruise ship has been discharged. Health officials say they'll now be self-isolating at home for 45 days. An imam who claimed he had supernatural powers has been jailed for a series of sexual attacks on women and girls. Abdul Halim Khan from East London will serve at least 20 years behind bars. And to sport, and the Championship playoff final, which is meant to take place later this month, might have to be moved. It's after Southampton were charged with spying on Middlesbrough before last weekend's semi-final first leg. That's the latest. I'm Stevie Shillinglaw.
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6: After a chilly start, a largely dry day with variable cloud and bright or sunny spells. Still quite breezy though for South Leicestershire and North Northants, making it feel cool in highs of 12 Celsius.
2: HFM weather.
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0: Whatever the weather has to offer, we start off our Sunday on HFM with 3 hours of the best music from yesteryear. So from 8 o'clock, I look forward to playing some of the sounds you had in your record collection from the years of the 1960. The last Sunday of the month, we will be playing Pirates Gold as we bring you the sound of the ships and forts broadcasting off our coastline in the mid-1960s. Wherever you are in the world, this Sunday, get a bit closer with your 60s Sunday with me, Paul Wright.
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3: From the Sky News Centre at 1, a route of return to Westminster has opened up for the Mayor of Greater Manchester, Andy Burnham. He said he'd stand in the by-election triggered by the decision of the MP for Makerfield, Josh Simmons, to stand down. If elected, he'd be able to join the race to lead the Labour Party. But independent MP Carl Turner, who lost the Labour whip, has this warning for anyone who tries to block Mr Burnham's return.
4: There will be a rebellion in the Labour Party backbenches. That is so almighty, the Labour Party will definitely be into extinction territory because we'll never govern again, because the civil war would be so bloody that we just cannot continue.
3: Meanwhile, Wes Streeting has stepped down as Health Secretary, criticising the PM's leadership. But he stopped short of announcing a bid for the top job and late last night was replaced by former Chief Secretary to the Treasury, James Murray. Deputy Political Editor at The Spectator, James Hell, thinks Mr Streeting's resignation letter got the tone just right.
5: It is a letter laser-focused on the anxieties and insecurities of the Labour members and the Labour MPs. It hits all the right notes, pays tribute to Keir Starmer's statesmanship on the world stage, acknowledges the difficult times we're in, but very much talks about Keir Starmer's failings as a leader.
3: In other news this morning, a student has died with two other people being treated after a meningitis outbreak in Reading. The UK Health Security Agency says close contacts have been offered antibiotics. The bodies of three women found in the sea off Brighton Beach have now been identified. Police say they don't suspect any third-party involvement in their deaths. The UK had the largest financial growth of all the G7 nations in the first quarter of the year. The economy expanded by 0.6% between January and March. And the King was welcomed with cheers and chants of Long Live the King during a visit to the Jewish community in Golders Green. His Majesty also met the two men stabbed in the area last month. That's the latest. I'm Stevie Schilling.
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6: After a chilly start, a largely dry day with variable cloud and bright or sunny spells. Still quite breezy though for South Leicestershire and North Northants, making it feel cool in highs of 12 Celsius.
2: HFM weather.
1: With Everest Lounge on St Mary's Road. Award-winning Nepalese and Indian cuisine to eat in or take away. 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